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5: Fox News, I'm Tom Rigotti. The vice president says there's been progress following talks between the U.S. and Iran and Switzerland. Fox's Lucas Tomlinson reports.
6: Vice President J.D. Vance says Iran has agreed to allow U.N. weapons inspectors back into the country. Now, some Iranian officials are saying that they have not agreed to a deal.
5: President Trump says Iran has agreed to major weapons inspectors in order to ensure nuclear honesty long into the future. A sixth person arrested and charged in an alleged plot to attack a White House event.
7: Federal prosecutors say Jordan W. Rinker of Missouri is among at least six co-conspirators charged with conspiracy to commit murder. The group accused of conspiring to carry out a mass casualty attack targeting government officials and others attending the Ultimate Fighting Championship Freedom 250 event held at the White House earlier this month.
5: As Fox's Kristen Goodwin, America's listening to Fox News.
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4: From the Tri-County Weather Center tonight, clear and a low of 53. For Tuesday, sunny 75. Tuesday night, mostly clear and a low of 53. And Wednesday, 40% chance of showers and a high of 77. To see the extended forecast, visit our website, WKVI.com.

0: Beatles, The Fifth Dimension, The Stones, The Jefferson Airplane. What do all these artists have in common? They're all played on 99.3 Vinyl Gold, WKVI.
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3: Fox News, I'm John Saucier. Hearing from President Trump at the White House, marking what he says is the total reopening of the Strait of Hormuz as the peace talks with Iran continue. The president noting what the United States has done in this conflict so far.
4: Their Navy is gone. Their Air Force is gone. Their leaders are all dead. Their whole country's a mess. Their economy is shot.
3: Well, Vice President J.D. Vance arriving back in Washington after departing negotiations with Iran and Switzerland. Senate Minority Leader Chuck Schumer claims the Trump administration is not being transparent about this agreement.
5: Donald Trump's foreign policy by clown car continues to careen towards disaster. After this failed war with Iran, Trump needs to rename the art of the deal. The art of the faceplant.
3: The Iranian Revolutionary Guard Corps says the Strait of Hormuz is closed after continued fighting between Israel and Hezbollah in Lebanon. 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
2: From the Tri-County Weather Center tonight, clear and a low of 53. For Tuesday, sunny 75. Tuesday night, mostly clear and a low of 53. And Wednesday, 40% chance of showers and a high of 77. To see the extended forecast, visit our website, WKVI.com.

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1: Fox News, I'm John Saucier. Vice President J.D. Vance back from Switzerland, where he says technical negotiations are still going on between U.S. and Iranian officials. The vice president says that U.S. might use Iranian frozen assets to buy U.S. farm products. Texas Republican Representative Beth Van Dyne on Fox Business.
2: Those dollars will go to U.S. farmers to be able to produce agriculture that then gets to be given to Iranian people, you know, the Persians, not for weapons, not for a terrorist activity across the globe.
1: British Prime Minister Keir Starmer announcing on Sunday he will step down from that role, making way for a successor, President Trump. What do you think?
3: I was critical only for the sake, because I think he's a lovely man, but I said, you're really messing up energy. You have windmills all over the place. In the meantime, you have the North Sea oil, and they won't let anybody drill.
1: Fellow Labor Party member Andy Burnham may be Starmer's successor. 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
0: From the Tri-County Weather Center tonight, clear and a low of 53. For Tuesday, sunny 75. Tuesday night, mostly clear and a low of 53. And Wednesday, 40% chance of showers and a high of 77. To see the extended forecast, visit our website, WKVI.com.

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5: Fox News, I'm John Saucier. Vice President J.D. Vance back from Switzerland, where he says technical negotiations are still going on between U.S. and Iranian officials. The vice president says that U.S. might use Iranian frozen assets to buy U.S. farm products. Texas Republican Representative Beth Van Dyne on Fox Business.
6: Those dollars will go to U.S. farmers to be able to produce agriculture that then gets to be given to Iranian people, you know, the Persians, not for weapons, not for a terrorist activity across the globe.
5: British Prime Minister Keir Starmer announcing on Sunday he will step down from that role, making way for a successor, President Trump. What do you think?
7: I was critical only from the set because I think he's a lovely man, but I said, you're really messing up energy. You have windmills all over the place. In the meantime, you have the North Sea oil, and they won't let anybody drill.
5: Fellow Labor Party member Andy Burnham may be Starmer's successor. 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
4: From the Tri-County Weather Center tonight, clear and a low of 53. For Tuesday, sunny 75. Tuesday night, mostly clear and a low of 53. And Wednesday, 40% chance of showers and a high of 77. To see the extended forecast, visit our website, WKVI.com. 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
1: Fox News, I'm Ted Lindner. President Trump warning Iran about misbehaving during a 60-day negotiation period. Fox's Jared Halpern with more.
2: The U.S. is waiving sanctions for 60 days, allowing Iran to sell and export oil. And President Trump says the unfreezing of Iranian assets could also be a benefit to American farmers. Still, the president warns if Iran does not live up to the memorandum of understanding, he will do what he has to do.
1: And federal officials are announcing two more arrests in the plot to target the UFC Freedom 250 fight at the White House last weekend. Fox's David Spunt.
3: Investigators tell Fox News the alleged plan was to use drones with explosives to hit buildings near the event, which would force a mass evacuation and steer crowds toward a pre-staged sniper team.
1: Seven suspects have now been arrested. Investigators believe there's still more out there. America's listening to Fox News.
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6: From the Tri-County Weather Center tonight, clear and a low of 53. For Tuesday, sunny 75. Tuesday night, mostly clear and a low of 53. And Wednesday, 40% chance of showers and a high of 77. To see the extended forecast, visit our website, WKVI.com.

0: we have a zoo full of music. The birds, the turtles, the monkeys, the animals. 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
1: Fox News, I'm Ted Lindner. Republicans leaning into their achievements to win the midterms. They're relying on President Trump to help get the message across. White House Press Secretary Caroline Levitt on Fox's Hannity says immigration and tax cuts are the GOP's bread and butter.
2: Secure borders, deporting the worst of the worst, violent, illegal alien murderers and rapists from our country. Cutting taxes, which he did nearly 1 year ago. We're coming up on the one-year anniversary of his historic One Big Beautiful Bill, the largest tax cut for working families and middle-class Americans.
1: And a federal judge says top Justice Department officials could stay on the case against the man charged with the White House Correspondents' Dinner shooting. Attorneys for Cole Thomas Allen arguing Attorney General Todd Blanche and D.C. U.S. Attorney Jeanine Pirro should be disqualified because they were at the event, but the judge rejected that, ruling they're unlikely to be witnesses and don't meet the legal definition of victims. 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
0: From the Tri-County Weather Center tonight, clear and a low of 53. For Tuesday, sunny 75. Tuesday night, mostly clear and a low of 53. And Wednesday, 40% chance of showers and a high of 77. To see the extended forecast, visit our website, WKVI.com.

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1: Fox News, I'm Ted Linder. President Trump's warning Iran about misbehaving during a 60-day negotiation period.
2: The U.S. is waiving sanctions for 60 days, allowing Iran to sell and export oil. And President Trump says the unfreezing of Iranian assets could also be a benefit to American farmers. Still, the president warns if Iran does not live up to the memorandum of understanding, he will do what he has to do.
1: That's Fox's Jared Halpern. And a federal judge says that top Justice Department officials can stay on the case against the man charged in the White House Correspondents' Dinner shooting back in April. Attorneys for Cole Thomas Allen argued Acting Attorney General Todd Blanche and D.C. U.S. Attorney Jeanine Pirro should be disqualified because they were at the event. But the judge rejected that, ruling they're unlikely to be witnesses and don't meet the legal definition of victims. 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
0: From the Tri-County Weather Center tonight, clear and a low of 53. For Tuesday, sunny 75. Tuesday night, mostly clear and a low of 53. And Wednesday, 40% chance of showers and a high of 77. To see the extended forecast, visit our website, WKVI.com.

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1: Fox News, I'm Ted Linder. Republicans leaning into their achievements to win the midterms. They're relying on President Trump to help get the message across. White House Press Secretary Karoline Leavitt telling Fox's Hannity immigration and tax cuts are the GOP's bread and butter.
2: Secure borders, deporting the worst of the worst violent, illegal, alien murderers and rapists from our country. Cutting taxes, which he did nearly 1 year ago. We're coming up on the one-year anniversary of his historic One Big Beautiful Bill, the largest tax cut for working families and middle-class Americans.
1: And more than 11,000 bottles of 25-milligram chlorothalidone tablets being voluntarily recalled. That because testing found they failed to dissolve at the proper dosage level. They were manufactured in India and distributed in the United States by Rising Pharma Holdings of New Jersey. 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
5: From the Tri-County Weather Center tonight, clear and a low of 53. For Tuesday, sunny 75. Tuesday night, mostly clear and a low of 53. And Wednesday, 40% chance of showers and a high of 77. To see the extended forecast, visit our website, WKVI.

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1: Fox News, I'm Ted Lindner. Federal officials announcing two more arrests in the plot to target the UFC Freedom 250 fight at the White House last weekend. Fox's David Spunt.
2: Investigators tell Fox News the alleged plan was to use drones with explosives to hit buildings near the event, which would force a mass evacuation and steer crowds toward a pre-staged sniper team.
1: Seven suspects have now been arrested. Investigators believe there are still more suspects out there. And President Trump warning Iran about misbehaving during a 60-day negotiation period. Fox's Jared Halpern.
3: The U.S. is waiving sanctions for 60 days, allowing Iran to sell and export oil. And President Trump says the unfreezing of Iranian assets could also be a benefit to American farmers. Still, the president warns if Iran does not live up to the memorandum of understanding, he will do what he has to do.
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5: From the Tri-County Weather Center tonight, clear and a low of 53. For Tuesday, sunny 75. Tuesday night, mostly clear and a low of 53. And Wednesday, 40% chance of showers and a high of 77. To see the extended forecast, visit our website, WKVI.com.

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1: Fox News, I'm Ted Lindner. Federal officials announcing two more arrests in the plot to target the UFC Freedom 250 fight at the White House last weekend. Fox's David Spunt.
2: Investigators tell Fox News the alleged plan was to use drones with explosives to hit buildings near the event, which would force a mass evacuation and steer crowds toward a pre-staged sniper team.
1: Seven suspects have now been arrested. Investigators believe there are still more suspects out there. And President Trump warning Iran about misbehaving during a 60-day negotiation period. Fox's Jared Halpern.
3: The U.S. is waiving sanctions for 60 days, allowing Iran to sell and export oil. And President Trump says the unfreezing of Iranian assets could also be a benefit to American farmers. Still, the president warns if Iran does not live up to the memorandum of understanding, he will do what he has to do.
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0: From the Tri-County Weather Center tonight, clear and a low of 53. For Tuesday, sunny 75. Tuesday night, mostly clear and a low of 53. And Wednesday, 40% chance of showers and a high of 77. To see the extended forecast, visit our website, WKVI.com.

0: Got a wedding invitation in the mail the other day. Ugh, aren't those the worst? To me, getting a wedding invitation is like getting subpoenaed. Shouldn't that one be delivered by a sheriff? Just, I touched you, you're going. Why did they make the date so far away on the wedding invitation? Relax with your party, you're not the Olympics. Let me ask you what you want to eat on the invitation. How the hell do I know what I want to eat a year from now? What do you think? September 12th, chicken or fish? What do you? They need to know now, I guess. They're gonna start raising the chickens. Do you?
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2: Fox News, I'm Ted Linden. Republicans leaning into their achievements to win the midterms. They're relying on President Trump to help get the message across. White House Press Secretary Caroline Leavitt telling Fox's Hannity immigration and tax cuts are the Republicans' bread and butter.
3: Secure borders, deporting the worst of the worst, violent, illegal, alien murderers and rapists from our country. Cutting taxes, which he did nearly 1 year ago. We're coming up on the 1 year anniversary of his historic One Big Beautiful Bill, the largest tax cut for working families and middle-class Americans.
2: And a Biden-appointed federal judge Monday blocking the use of a federal database to check citizenship. It was designed to identify illegally registered non-citizen voters, but U.S. District Judge Sparkle Suknanen said it's unlawful and cannot be used. He argued there's a danger it could wrongly purge voters from the rolls. America's listening to Fox News.
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6: The Knox Board of Public Works will be holding a regular meeting tomorrow, Wednesday, June 24th. I'm Becca Shepherd from the WKVI Information Center. The meeting is scheduled to begin at 9:30 a.m. Central Time and will be held at Knox City Hall, which is located at 101 West Washington Street in Knox. After the meeting is called to order and any necessary amendments are made to the agenda, the board will vote on the approval of minutes from its May 27th regular meeting. Board members will receive a superintendent's report before moving on to discussion on a portable generator. Board members will review issues on both Bower and Main Streets before receiving an update on an address on Bender and reviewing an issue on Danker Street. After these discussions, the meeting will be adjourned. The public is invited to attend this meeting. The City of Knox shared a revision yesterday for today's City Council meeting agenda. An agenda item that was shared in the original agenda listed a topic of confirmatory resolution tax abatement, J.W. Hicks Incorporated. The announcement shared yesterday from the city stated that the topic was advertised as a public hearing, and the agenda has now been updated to reflect that. The City Council meeting this evening will contain that public hearing after the section of the meeting for citizens' comments and before a first reading of an ordinance that will establish a development fees fund. The public is invited to this meeting and public hearing, the full details of which can be found online at WKVI.com. The Eastern Pulaski Community School Corporation has announced that its Board of Trustees will be holding an executive session this evening. This executive session will be held at 5 p.m. Eastern Time today, Tuesday, June 23rd, and will be at the Winamac Community High School, which is located at 715 School Drive in Winamac. In accordance with Indiana's open meeting law, it has been shared that the executive session is being held in order to receive information about and to interview prospective employees. Just as a reminder, executive sessions are not open to the public. I'm Becca Shepherd from the WKVI Information Center. Visit our website, WKVI.com, or our Facebook page, Tri-County News, for all of your local news 24/7.
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1: From the Tri-County Weather Center, sunny today, 74 the high. Tonight, partly cloudy and a low of 52. For Wednesday, 40% chance of rain and a high of 77. Wednesday night, 70% chance of rain and a low right around 60. I'll look for Thursday, showers and a high of 77, 30% chance of rain. To see the extended forecast, visit our website, WKVI.com.
8: 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And of course, we talked about Bailey's Cabinets. We talked about Bigby Coffee. A lot going on there at the corner of Range Road and Highway 10. So, big thank you to yesterday's fair sponsor. And today, fair sponsor is J.W. Hicks. Yeah, we appreciate Hicks and their partnership with us. So, going to be again celebrating J.W. Hicks and their contributions to this community. Of course, huge contributions. Their industry there employs so many people. Going to be visiting with Nathan Radke today in a live remote that kicks off at 2 o'clock here on WKVI Radio from the Stark County 4-H Fair. It goes on from 2 to 4 p.m. Fair updates with Don Wallen on what's going on today. Stay tuned. It's your friends and folks all on Local Community Radio. We are kicking off the All Ladies Hour after this. Our local community hospital, Pulaski Memorial Hospital, is sponsoring a cancer walk on June 28th. Here's oncology nurse Amy Schaefer.
9: Well, I think the whole idea of it was the oncology staff, because we really wanted to try to do something to help better serve and provide resources for our patients.
8: Insurance covers the medical care, but there are a lot of incidental expenses that patients need help with.
9: Recently, we did receive some funding from our local girls basketball team, and it did provide gas cards, and our patients were so appreciative of having that extra.
8: You can register for the walk by going to the events page on Pulaski Memorial Hospital's website.
9: But we are taking registrations up until the day of the walk. Survivors, of course, are free for the walk, for the dinner, for everything, for the benefit. And then our walk is going to start at 11 a.m. We're going to start at the Eagles in Winamac. That's where registration is. And then we're going to walk to the city, the town park. We're going to probably stop for a brief water break or a few minutes. And then we'll continue back to the Eagles.
8: For complete information, go to WKVI's website on our community calendar page and look for the tab for the Pulaski Memorial Hospital Cancer Walk. 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

0: A pickup game of pickleball took a violent turn in Florida recently when a woman assaulted a stranger by hitting him in the head with her paddle multiple times. Michelle Bannister is facing felony battery charges. Here's Stacy Casarico, who works at Old Coast Pickleball.
1: That wouldn't be the one who I would pick that would be feisty at all, that would have trouble coming his way. It would hurt a lot. I can't imagine doing it to anybody.
0: Well, at least the old ladies playing bingo aren't this dangerous.
2: We are open. 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Heinold & Feller Firestone, 1/2 mile west of La Crosse on State Road 8.
0: People are calling out federal authorities that put up tall fencing at Battery Park in New York City, which is now blocking the view of the Statue of Liberty. The authorities say it's to protect people from boarding the ferry to go see the statue. Locals think it's ridiculous that you pretty much have to pay now to go see a statue that represents freedom. Here are people on the street talking about the fencing.
3: If there's a fence, you can't get a good shot. You can't see anything.
4: The irony is that you're getting on this ship to go see the Statue of Liberty, which represents freedom, right?
5: It's too tall, too long. It doesn't need to be all the way through the promenade. Take it off. Take it off. Let the people enjoy, right?
6: Of course we play the new kids.

0: Don Wallen joining me today on the WKVI Morning Show, talking about Tuesday events at the Starr County 4-H Fair. Well, here we are, Tuesday, Starr County 4-H Fair. Don, what's going on?
1: On Tuesday morning, it's the 4-H Dairy Cattle Show. And then a little bit later on in the morning, it's the 4-H Pygmy Goat Show, the Meat Goat Show. There's a 4-H Rabbit Showmanship. And then at 3 p.m. starts the Antique Tractor Pull. There's a Cornhole Tournament. There's Putt-Putt Golf going on. There's the Kid Pedal Tractor Pull. There's a 4-H Dog Agility Competition. There's the 4-H Beef Cattle Show in the evening.
0: Of course, Bob Troike likes to push those sandwiches, right?
1: Yes, those are always really good, those ribeyes.
0: All righty. 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
2: 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More details coming up at 6. 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
3: From the Tri-County Weather Center, sunny today, 74 the high. Tonight, partly cloudy and a low of 52. For Wednesday, 40% chance of rain and a high of 77. Wednesday night, 70% chance of rain and a low right around 60. I'll look for Thursday, showers and a high of 77, 30% chance of rain. To see the extended forecast, visit our website, WKVI.com.
0: News coming up this half hour, we're going to be talking with Shannon Tingle and Brian Ledley from Pulaski Memorial Hospital. Of course, Shannon Tingle is the nurse practitioner in the oncology department there at the hospital, of course, with a location here in Starr County as well. We're talking about the big cancer walk that's happening this coming Sunday. You can take part in that and help cancer patients that are in need of incidental expenses. And when you're sick long term, there are a lot of incidental expenses, believe me. So that interview is coming up. Stay tuned. Also going to be visiting with Maggie Check from the Pulaski County Health Department today. We're talking about a special day, Sunday. It is a kids day focusing on wellness, safety, and more. At the Pulaski County 4-H Fair. A lot of vendors are going to be there Sunday afternoon. Maggie's in with the details on that. Stay tuned. It's your friends and folks all on local community radio.
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0: Well, here on WKVI, you've been hearing on the community calendar, the Plaskett Memorial Hospital team is going to have a cancer survivors walk, first time ever, and here today to talk about it with me again, Brian Ludley, communications director. Brian, it's a great event.
1: It is, Rich. Good morning. Yeah, we're very excited. We've had some really good responses with people who are interested in participating that day. And so, again, we're just kind of out there. I've got Shannon Tingle, who's our nurse practitioner in our hematology and oncology, to talk a little bit more about the event today. But again, we're excited for it. We've had a lot of excitement from the community for it. And again, just another invite out for everybody to come and participate if they're interested.
0: Shannon Tingle, good to see you again.
2: Thank you. You too.
0: Of all the interviews I've ever done, you're one of my best.
2: Oh.
0: You were so, I was able to present that to the audience and talk about cancer and how that affects so many people's lives. And you definitely have the passion for this.
2: Oh, yes. I've been doing it for a long time and it doesn't get any less passionate for me. So.
0: And, you know, each patient has a story and it's not easy dealing with the big C diagnosis.
2: No, it's awful. It's the hardest thing that you'll ever go through, and it's the hardest words that you'll ever hear. So this walk will allow people to see that they're not alone in the community, and that we could actually build a support system within the small rural community, and maybe people could meet other people that are going through the same thing, mm-hmm. and have someone to be able to talk to and lean on, and just have that camaraderie.
0: Yeah, well, it's going to be a fun day, I think, right?
2: Oh, absolutely.
0: So it's on a Sunday, and is everyone invited, or is there restrictions on who can or cannot? Do you have to have had cancer to be up?
2: Absolutely not, no.
0: Okay.
2: The patients that are suffering from cancer and have had cancer do get to walk for free. They don't have to register, pay the registration fee. However, anybody is able to come from any, from LaPorte County, Stark County, Pulaski County, any county. We want everybody who wants to be here to be here.
0: Now, you see patients in Knox and in Winnemette, correct?
2: I do, yes.
0: All right. And Brian, how long has that been going on that you offered the Knox location?
1: So we started at the latter half of 2025, when we went up there.
2: Yeah.
1: And again, I think it's one of the, unfortunately, right, it cancer affects everybody somewhere in life, but it's one of our services that draws from more than just the surrounding Pulaski County area. So we do have people who kind of come up from the region, from Porter and Lake, and we have people who come from the east and the west. And so when we talk about supporting, certainly we want to be supporting our patients and their family members emotionally, but there's a really true financial cost to having to travel so far for cancer care. And so this walk allows us to, through our foundation, kind of generate some extra revenue and some extra proceeds to kind of help those people out a little bit. Most people don't realize cancer treatments can be daily. And so, you're having to drive 35, 40, 50, 60 miles every single day. That takes a toll. And
0: sure.
1: So we want to be able to try to help our patients and their family members as best we can, and this walk is just another opportunity to do so.
0: So this will generate actually funds that can help be used for incidental things?
1: Correct. So all the money that gets raised, so the $25, and there's a couple different options when you go to the website to register, but all of that funding will be earmarked for our hematology and oncology patients, just for some extra resources. So sometimes it's gas cards. I know we've done some nutritional things in the past. Just a little bit added extra to kind of help people as they're going through their treatments.
0: More from our local community hospital after the break.
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0: We are excited about the Pulaski County 4-H Fair. Right now, here's Max Murray, Fair Board President, talking about Friday events. Max, let's talk about Friday at the fair. What happens at the Pulaski County 4-H Fair on Friday?
4: Friday is kind of the big opening day. We got our recognition program that night, some poultry show going on during the day, and we got a free concert that evening. It's the Cookin' Bell Band.
0: Okay, that's interesting.
4: Absolutely. It's always fun.
0: Okay, that's Friday, and of course you got a lot of great vendors there.
4: Absolutely. We have a ton of food vendors coming back this year, and that's always my favorite part of the fair.
0: All righty. It is Max Murray today here on local radio. We are talking
5: Pulaski County 4-H Fair Friday. Make plans to attend. Max Murray will be in all week long keeping us updated on what's going on at the Pulaski County 4-H Fair.
0: Well, Shannon, let's remind listeners why you became involved in treating cancer patients. You started out in medical and you did other things and then you ended up here.
2: Yeah, I actually did hospice for quite some time and then I was introduced to the oncology world as an RN, and I absolutely fell in love with it. And then I pursued more schooling and then became a nurse practitioner and decided I wanted to stay in the oncology world just because it's so evolving and it's ever-changing. It can be hard on the emotional state, but sure. I think that the overall gratitude that we get from patients and the appreciation outweighs that, especially in these rural communities. I have patients from LaPorte, but I also have a handful of patients from Michigan City that still come over here to see me all the way to Winnemac. So,
0: well, I want to ask too, I don't know the right wording, but you're affiliated or there's a collaboration agreement somehow with a lot of the larger hospitals, right? I mean, that you get information and you have resources that you can reach out to in different situations?
2: Oh, yes. I work very closely with University of Chicago. I also work closely with Indiana University. So I have quite a few patients that see these tertiary hospitals, and I also see them in tandem too. So we work together so that we tag team, basically, but the patient can get local treatment.
0: There's different sets of eyes then looking at these numbers and results and things that are going on, right?
2: Oh, scans, yes,
0: all that.
2: Yep.
0: And so that can be extremely nerve calming for patients to say, well, I'm going to have to go to the city. No, not necessarily. It's with your relationship with these hospitals and these the staffs at different organizations, you have those resources.
2: Oh, yeah. The level of care is, it's up there with rural communities now because we have those, I have these relationships with these outside tertiary hospitals. So
0: it's good to know. Well, the walk is coming up on Sunday, June 28th. For more information, of course, go to WKVI's community calendar, go to Pulaski Memorial Hospital's website, and you got a page, Brian, you said on there?
1: We do. So yeah, so June 28th, registration starts at 10. The walk itself starts at 11. We're going to start at the Winnemac Eagles, walk down to the town park, kind of have a little break for some water, but then walk back to the Eagles. And then after that, we've got lunch. I know they've got some raffle prizes. They've got some silent auction gift basket type things. So a lot of fun afterwards, too. But yeah, looking forward to a great day. And yes, social media's got a registration. We have a Facebook event. And then if you go to our homepage, pmhnet.com, at the bottom is our event section. And there's a link there with all the information and a way to sign up.
0: Well, Shannon, this will help people know that they are not alone in their journey.
2: Correct. Yeah, they can find some camaraderie with local people that they maybe they didn't even know that they were going through something so terrible, and now they're going to see them and say, oh, they're going through the same thing that I am, and now they have somebody else to lean on also. And it does help, obviously, with us to be able to help people that can't afford the gas to get to radiation therapy or can't afford that insurer boost at the store because prices are going up and insurance premiums are going up and people are just struggling right now. And so it'll help with that. You don't have to walk to attend as well. So if you can't walk in the heat, can't walk those long distances, we still want you to come out and be a part of it, enjoy, meet new people.
0: And every contribution helps, right, Brian?
1: Yeah, absolutely. And right, the day is about bringing awareness to cancer survivors, but also making those connections. So and whether you can walk, if you can, we'd love to still have you at the Eagles. I know we've talked about a couple people having some golf carts, so we may be a little bit of a golf cart parade too. But again, the idea is to really build community and camaraderie. And so come and do whatever you can do. We'll be happy to have you.
0: Interviewing today from our local community hospital, Pulaski Memorial Hospital, we've got Shannon Tingle. She's a nurse practitioner in the program here, oncology, hematology, and of course, Brian Ludley, communications director. Guys, thanks so much.
2: Thank you.
1: Thanks, Rich.
3: Whitney. Whitesnake. Here I go again on my own. Wham. Wake me up before you go. It's the 5 a.m. All 80s Hour on WKVI.

0: The robot drives itself back to the docking station. It then extends a disposal arm, completely flushing both the solid and liquid waste away. Immediately after, it runs an intensive self-cleaning and sanitizing cycle on the bowl, leaving it pristine for the next trip.
1: The cost of this little baby is around $13,000. You never know what they're going to come up with next.
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1: Well, once again here on Local Community Radio, it's time to check in with Maggie Check from the Plaskett County Health Department. Maggie, thanks for being on the air.
2: Hey there, how are you today?
1: I can't complain. You know, it's an exciting week in our area. Of course, the fairs are going on. Plaskett County 4-H Fair kicks off later this week, and I understand you've got a special day.
2: We sure do. So we are working with Save Kids Northwest Indiana to put on a great event at our Plaskett County 4-H Fair this year. On Sunday, we're going to be doing a Plaskett County Save Kids Day. We have over 25 vendors coming to the park to be at the fair. We're going to have special guests there for the kids, like Bingo from Bluey and Stitch from Lilo and Stitch will be there to meet the kids, take pictures. There's going to be games, vendors with giveaways. This is just a fantastic opportunity for people to come and get valuable safety information from our community and see what's actually available out there and get a little bit of education and fun at the same time.
1: That's a lot of vendors. Wow, that's converging on the fair.
2: Absolutely. It's going to be a nice little segment, and it's just for that Sunday from 3 to 6, so they won't be

0: set up the entire time of the fair, but that kickoff day, we're hoping to be really successful.
1: Well, you can check out WKVI's community calendar for the poster with all the information Maggie sent to me, and I posted it there. In a couple weeks, Stephen's going to be back on.
0: Ooh, Stephen's going to be talking about our vaccine incentive programs we have going on. We're participating in the Pulaski County Farmers Market this year and offering some incentives there. So every time you come in to get a vaccine or check up here at the health department, then kids are going to get a little $2 token that they can go spend at the farmers market for this entire summer.
1: All righty, Stephen's coming up in a couple weeks. Always love checking in with the folks from the Pulaski County Health Department. Maggie, we'll just tell everybody to be there 3 to 6 Eastern time on Sunday.
0: That's right. Thank you so much, Rich. We'll see you there.
2: That's a community spotlight on local community radio. From the Pulaski Memorial Hospital studios, quality care closer to home. 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Knox, North Judson, Winnemac, playing the best of vinyl gold. 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
3: Fox News, I'm Ted Lindner. President Trump continuing to warn Iran about misbehaving as negotiations continue.
4: The U.S. is waiving sanctions for 60 days, allowing Iran to sell and export oil. And President Trump says the unfreezing of Iranian assets could also be a benefit to American farmers. Still, the president warns if Iran does not live up to the memorandum of understanding, he will do what he has to do.
3: Fox's Jared Halperin. Three states holding primary elections today, while voters in another will cast ballots in a runoff.
5: Polls will be open in New York, Maryland, Utah, and South Carolina as primary elections continue. Among the closely watched House races in New York is the one in the 12th District, which has a crowded field due to longtime incumbent Democratic Congressman Jerry Nadler's decision to retire.
3: That's Fox's Tanya J. Powers. 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
8: Average gasoline prices in Indiana have fallen 0.6 cents per gallon in the last week, averaging $3.32 per gallon on Monday, according to GasBuddy's survey of 3,271 stations across the state. I'm Becca Shepherd for Stark County Family Dentistry from the WKVI Information Center. Prices in Indiana are 64 cents per gallon lower than they were a month ago and currently stand 22.8 cents per gallon higher than they were a year ago. The national average price of diesel has decreased 19.2 cents compared to a week ago and now stands at $4.990 per gallon. The lowest reported prices in local communities include two in Pulaski County, with both Winnemac and Mendaryville offering gas for $3.49 last week. In Stark County, the cheapest gas was in Grovertown at $3.29. In LaPorte County, the cheapest gas was in LaPorte itself at $3.06 a gallon. And in Marshall County, the cheapest gas was at $3.23 a gallon in Plymouth. According to GasBuddy price reports, the cheapest station in Indiana was priced at $2.88 per gallon yesterday, while the most expensive was $5.09 a gallon, which is a difference of $2.21 per gallon. You can find these statistics and more online 24/7 at GasBuddy.com. The city of Knox shared a revision yesterday for today's city council meeting agenda. An agenda item that was shared in the original agenda listed a topic of confirmatory resolution tax abatement, J.W. Hicks Incorporated. The announcement shared yesterday from the city stated that the topic was advertised as a public hearing, and the agenda has now been updated to reflect that. The city council meeting this evening will contain that public hearing after the section of the meeting for citizens' comments and before a first reading of an ordinance that will establish a development fees fund. The public is invited to this meeting and public hearing, the full details of which can be found online at WKVI.com. An announcement shared from the Stark County Auditor yesterday states that today's originally scheduled joint executive session between Stark County Commissioners and Stark County Council has been canceled. The announcement states that the meeting is canceled due to a lack of quorum. The original subject of the meeting was for discussion of strategy with respect to the initiation of litigation or litigation that is either pending or has been threatened specifically in writing. The announcement indicated that the meeting will be rescheduled for sometime next week. More details will be shared as they become available. WKVI News and information on the hour is brought to you by Dr. Andrew Frazier and the staff over at Stark County Family Dentistry in Knox. 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
2: From the Tri-County Weather Center, sunny today, 74 the high. Tonight, partly cloudy and a low of 52. For Wednesday, 40% chance of rain and a high of 77. Wednesday night, 70% chance of rain and a low right around 60. Outlook for Thursday, showers and a high of 77, 30% chance of rain. To see the extended forecast, visit our website, WKVI.com.
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1: Hey, do you have a favorite color? 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I love great socks. Oh well, moving right along. Today on Tuesday, I want to say a big thank you to our Fair Day sponsor here on Local Community Radio. It is J.W. Hicks. J.W. Hicks will be our sponsor this afternoon from 2 to 4 p.m. and all day long here on WKVI. Going to be visiting with Nathan Radke about what's going on at Hicks. Probably talk about some opportunities for career development at J.W. Hicks as well and what the industry does in our area and what they do for the world. Always fun to talk to Nathan and appreciate their sponsorship of the fair. So stay tuned. That'll be coming up this afternoon on WKVI. Keep us with you all day long as much as you can. We appreciate you being with Local Community Radio. Right now, I want to say thank you to this half-hour sponsor. It is Binkley's Flooring Warehouse just south of Knox on Toto Road. Here we go.
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0: Hey, where can you find all the community events in one place? If you want to get times nailed down and information all set for your having some fun around our area, well, it's the WKVI Community Calendar. Today, of course, we're pushing Stark County 4-H Fair. Fair continues, and you can find this fair schedule there. All the events. Don't forget about Wednesday night's circus. Great fair food, too. Of course, WKVI is there every day this week from 2 to 4 in the afternoon. Today's Fair Day sponsor is J.W. Hicks. 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They're our sponsor for today at the Stark County 4-H Fairgrounds and all throughout the day here on WKVI. On Friday night, they'll have an overweight horse pull there at the fair. Check out that picture and information there. This project's underwritten by Hill Excavating, LAP Waste, and Hamlet Feed Mill. And the Pulaski County 4-H Fair is also featured on the calendar. Max Murray's on talking about all the events. How about the Pulaski County Tractor Pull? It's part of the 4-H Fair Week on the 27th. That takes place at 4 o'clock Eastern Time at the fairgrounds. Check out all the classes. And most of the proceeds, of course, going to benefit the Pulaski County 4-H Fair. Want to mention another day, a special day at the Pulaski County 4-H Fair. It's Sunday. The Pulaski County Health Department and Stark County Health Departments are presenting Safe Kids Day. That'll happen from 3 to 5 in the afternoon. A lot going on. Bingo from Bluey will be there. Stitch, everyone's favorite Hawaiian alien, is going to be there as well. How about Pulaski County Health Department, Bass Pro Shops, Indiana Department of Child Services, Managed Health Services, the Villages of Indiana, Head Start, St. Jude House, Indiana Mentor, Stark County Community Services, Pulaski County Early Learning Network, Raindrops Rising Foundation, Advocacy Links, and more. A lot of vendors at this event. It is free, and it happens on Sunday during the fair. Check everything out on WKVI's community calendar. It goes on from 3 to 6 p.m. on Sunday at the Pulaski County 4-H Fair. Saturday is also Family Fun Day at Wythogan Park. That means Parade Day. That means Fireworks Day. That means a lot of fun for your family. And letting you know that the park gates and food vendors open at 2 o'clock. Check out all the information on WKVI's community calendar. They'll have some Pro Wrestling King. The half-track band will play. Yellow River Duck Race and more. And, of course, the fireworks that night. Sunday is the Pulaski Memorial Hospital's Cancer Survivor Walk. This is an opportunity for you to pay to register to walk, and then those proceeds benefit cancer patients that have a lot of incidental expenses. You could win some amazing raffle items, too. They'll have lunch available. It all leaves the Eagles Lodge there in Winnemac on Saturday morning. Registration is at 10, and the walk starts at 11. You're hearing a couple of the folks from the oncology department on the radio last week and this week talking all about that. We've got events coming up in July, including Parkview Haven's Summer Market Day on the 11th of July. A lot more on the calendar, including the Hoosier Valley Railroad Museum's Civilians and Soldiers in History Day. That is also on the 11th. Special train ride diesel excursion will run on Friday the 10th at 6. Passengers have their choice of riding in open-air sightseeing cars, vintage coaches, or first class while rolling down the tracks through the Northwest Indiana countryside. Check out all the information on WKVI's community calendar. Also in July, Knox United Methodist Church is having their Vacation Bible School. That will go on the 13th through the 15th. A lot more, too, on WKVI's community calendar. Check it all out. Community calendar on air, brought to us by Papa Farm Pizza. And, of course, they're one of the vendors this week at the Stark County 4-H Fair. It's pizza worth driving for, 772-5888. But check out that wood-fired pizza at the fair.
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0: 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Hey, we appreciate Bob and the entire Binkley family carrying on the tradition of D. Fletcher at Binkley's Flooring Warehouse now. Yeah, they are just south of Knox, of course, on Toto Road. You remember that jingle? 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Well, that's Binkley's Flooring Warehouse. 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

0: Well, here on WKVI, you've been hearing on the community calendar, the Pulaski Memorial Hospital team is going to have a cancer survivors walk, first time ever, and here today to talk about it with me again, Brian Ludley, communications director. Brian, it's a great event.
1: It is, Rich. Good morning. Yeah, we're very excited. We've had some really good responses with people who are interested in participating that day. And so, again, we're just kind of out there. I've got Shannon Tingle, who's our nurse practitioner in our hematology and oncology, to talk a little bit more about the event today. But again, we're excited for it. We've had a lot of excitement from the community for it. And again, just another invite out for everybody to come and participate if they're interested.
0: Shannon Tingle, good to see you again.
2: Thank you. You too.
0: Of all the interviews I've ever done, you're one of my best.
2: Oh.
0: You were so, I was able to present that to the audience and talk about cancer and how that affects so many people's lives. And you definitely have the passion for this.
2: Oh, yes. I've been doing it for a long time and it doesn't get any less passionate for me. So,
0: and you know, each patient has a story and it's not easy dealing with the big C diagnosis.
2: No, it's awful. It's the hardest thing that you'll ever go through, and it's the hardest words that you'll ever hear. So this walk will allow people to see that they're not alone in the community, and that we could actually build a support system within, you know, the small rural community, and maybe people could meet other people that are going through the same thing, mm-hmm. and have someone to be able to talk to and lean on, and just have that camaraderie.
0: Yeah, well, you know, it's going to be a fun day, I think, right?
2: Oh, absolutely.
0: So it's on a Sunday, and is everyone invited, or is there restrictions on who can or cannot? Do you have to have had cancer to be in?
2: Absolutely not, no.
0: Okay.
2: The patients that are suffering from cancer and have had cancer do get to walk for free. They don't have to register, pay the registration fee. However, anybody is able to come from any, from LaPorte County, Stark County, Pulaski County, any county. We want everybody who wants to be here to be here.
0: Now, you see patients in Knox and in Winnemette, correct?
2: I do, yes.
0: Right. And Brian, how long has that been going on that you offered the Knox location?
1: So we started at the latter half of 2025, when we went up there.
2: Yeah.
1: And again, I think it's one of the, unfortunately, right, it cancer affects everybody somewhere in life, but it's one of our services that draws from more than just the surrounding Pulaski County area. So we do have people who kind of come up from the region, from Porter and Lake, and we have people who come from the east and the west. And so when we talk about supporting, certainly we want to be supporting our patients and their family members emotionally, but there's a really true financial cost to having to travel so far for cancer care. And so this walk allows us to, through our foundation, kind of generate some extra revenue and some extra proceeds to kind of help those people out a little bit. Most people don't realize cancer treatments can be daily. And so, you know, you're having to drive 35, 40, 50, 60 miles every single day. That takes a toll. And
0: sure.
1: So we want to be able to try to help our patients and their family members as best we can, and this walk is just another opportunity to do so.
0: So this will generate actually funds that can help be used for incidental things?
1: Correct. So all the money that gets raised, so the $25, and there's a couple of different options when you go to the website to register, but all of that funding will be earmarked for our hematology and oncology patients, just for some extra resources. So sometimes it's gas cards. I know we've done some nutritional things in the past. Just a little bit added extra to kind of help people as they're going through their treatments.
0: More from our local community hospital after the break.
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0: Well, Shannon, let's remind listeners why you became involved in treating cancer patients. You started out in medical and you did other things, and then you ended up here.
2: Yeah, I actually did hospice for quite some time, and then I was introduced to the oncology world as an RN, and I absolutely fell in love with it. And then I pursued more schooling and then became a nurse practitioner and decided I wanted to stay in the oncology world just because it's so evolving and it's ever-changing. It can be hard on the emotional state, but sure. I think that the overall gratitude that we get from patients and the appreciation outweighs that. Especially in these rural communities. I have patients from LaPorte, but I also have a handful of patients from Michigan City that still come over here to see me, all the way to Winnemac. So,
0: well, I want to ask, too, I don't know the right wording, but you're affiliated or there's a collaboration agreement somehow with a lot of the larger hospitals, right? I mean, that you get information and you have resources that you can reach out to in different situations?
2: Oh, yes. I work very closely with University of Chicago. I also work closely with Indiana University. So I have quite a few patients that see these tertiary hospitals, and I also see them in tandem, too. So we work together so that we tag team, basically, but the patient can get local treatment.
0: There's different sets of eyes then looking at these numbers and results and things that are going on, right?
2: Oh, scans, yes.
0: All that. Yep. And so that can be extremely nerve calming for patients to say, well, I'm going to have to go to the city. No, not necessarily. It's with your relationship with these hospitals and the staffs at different organizations, you have those resources.
2: Oh, yeah. The level of care is, it's up there with rural communities now because we have those, I have these relationships with these outside tertiary hospitals. So
0: it's good to know. Well, the walkie is coming up on Sunday, June 28th. For more information, of course, go to WKVI's community calendar, go to Pulaski Memorial Hospital's website, and you got a page, Brian, you said on there?
1: We do. So yeah, so June 28th, registration starts at 10. The walk itself starts at 11. We're going to start at the Winnemac Eagles, walk down to the town park, kind of have a little break for some water, but then walk back to the Eagles. And then after that, we've got lunch. I know they've got some raffle prizes. They've got some silent auction gift basket type things. So a lot of fun afterwards, too. But yeah, looking forward to a great day. And yes, social media's got a registration. We have a Facebook event. And then if you go to our homepage, pmhnet.com, at the bottom is our event section. And there's a link there with all the information and a way to sign up.
0: Well, Shannon, this will help people know that they are not alone in their journey.
2: Correct. Yeah, they can find some camaraderie with local people that maybe they didn't even know that they were going through something so terrible, and now they're going to see them and say, oh, they're going through the same thing that I am, and now they have somebody else to lean on also. And it does help, obviously, with us to be able to help people that can't afford the gas to get to radiation therapy or can't afford that insurer boost at the store because prices are going up and insurance premiums are going up and people are just struggling right now. So it'll help with that. You don't have to walk to attend as well. So if you can't walk in the heat, can't walk those long distances, we still want you to come out and be a part of it, enjoy, meet new people.
0: And every contribution helps, right, Brian?
1: Yeah, absolutely. And right, the day is about bringing awareness to cancer survivors, but also making those connections. So whether you can walk, if you can, we'd love to still have you at the Eagles. I know we've talked about a couple people having some golf carts, so we may be a little bit of a golf cart parade too. But again, the idea is to really build community and camaraderie. And so come and do whatever you can do. We'll be happy to have you.
0: Interviewing today from our local community hospital, Pulaski Memorial Hospital, we've got Shannon Tingle. She's a nurse practitioner in the program here, oncology, hematology, and of course, Brian Ludley, communications director. Guys, thanks so much.
2: Thank you.
1: Thanks, Rich.
8: 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Also coming up at 7, a scheduled joint executive session between the Stark County Commissioners and the Stark County Council has been canceled. More details coming up at 7. 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I'm Becca Shepherd from the WKVI Information Center.
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9: 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It's Spotlight Sponsor Month on the radio, and we are saluting all of our morning team sponsors. Yeah, we got a lot of different people that partner with us, and one of those partners is Baileytown Burgers. Yesterday, they were our Fair Day sponsor on the radio. Appreciate you getting to hang out with Julie. Of course, she's at the helm there at Baileytown Burgers, Julie Dessauer. Lenny's along as well. We were visiting yesterday on the air, having some fun. Today, the Fair Day sponsor is J.W. Hicks. Going to be visiting with Nathan Radke about opportunities for folks to begin their careers and or make some career changes, what opportunities are available at Hicks, and how their products impact industries around the world, primarily the steel industry. So that'll be going on today from 2 to 4 p.m. But right now, I want to thank this half-hour spotlight sponsor, Baileytown Burgers. Here's Matt Bailey for Baileytown Burgers.
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1: Well, once again here on Local Community Radio, it's time to check in with Maggie Check from the Plaskett County Health Department. Maggie, thanks for being on the air.
2: Hey there, how are you today?
1: I can't complain. You know, it's an exciting week in our area. Of course, the fairs are going on. Plaskett County 4-H Fair kicks off later this week, and I understand you've got a special day.
2: We sure do. So we are working with Save Kids Northwest Indiana to put on a great event at our Plaskett County 4-H Fair this year. On Sunday, we're going to be doing a Plaskett County Save Kids Day. We have over 25 vendors coming to the park to be at the fair. We're going to have special guests there for the kids, like Bingo from Bluey and Stitch from Lilo and Stitch will be there to meet the kids, take pictures. There's going to be games, vendors with giveaways. This is just a fantastic opportunity for people to come and get valuable safety information from our community and see what's actually available out there and get a little bit of education and fun at the same time.
1: That's a lot of vendors. Wow, that's converging on the fair.
2: Absolutely. It's going to be a nice little segment, and it's just for that Sunday from 3 to 6, so they won't be set up the entire time of the fair, but that kickoff day, we're hoping to be really successful.
1: Well, you can check out WKVI's community calendar for the poster with all the information Maggie sent to me, and I posted it there. In a couple weeks, Stephen's going to be back on.
2: Stephen's going to be talking about our vaccine incentive programs we have going on. We're participating in the Plaskett County Farmers Market this year and offering some incentives there. So every time you come in to get a vaccine or check up here at the health department, then kids are going to get a little $2 token that they can go spend at the farmers market for this entire summer.
1: All righty, Stephen's coming up in a couple weeks. Always love checking in with the folks from the Plaskett County Health Department. Maggie, we'll just tell everybody to be there 3 to 6 Eastern time on Sunday.
2: That's right. Thank you so much, Rich. We'll see you there.
0: That's a community spotlight on Local Community Radio.
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0: Hey, this month is Spotlight Sponsor Month on Local Community Radio. 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Well, this half hour Spotlight Sponsor, Baileytown Burgers. Have you tried the difference? 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Yeah, oh, I love those fries at Baileytown Burgers. Yum. Dip them in ketchup and, oh gosh, I might have to get some soon. Okay, this half hour Spotlight Sponsor is Baileytown Burgers. 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
0: Of course, Bob Troike likes to push those sandwiches, right?
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1: Fox News, I'm CJ Papa. Talks with Iran continue, but can President Trump strike a deal with Iran known for being untrustworthy?
2: If Iran doesn't live up to their agreement, or if they're not behaving, I will do what I have to do.
3: Talks in Switzerland produce a 60-day roadmap toward a broader agreement, and President Trump warning Tehran to keep up their end of the bargain or face the consequences.
1: As Fox's Doug Luzzatto reporting, polls are open in the Empire State.
4: Among the closely watched House races in New York is the one in the 12th District, which has a crowded field due to longtime incumbent Democratic Congressman Jerry Nadler's decision to retire. Candidates include former President John F. Kennedy's grandson, Jack Schlossberg.
1: That's Fox's Tanya J. Powers reporting. The polls open at 7 a.m. in both Maryland and South Carolina. America's listening to Fox News.

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1: The Knox Board of Public Works will be holding a regular meeting tomorrow, Wednesday, June 24th. I'm Becca Shepherd for Surf Internet from the WKVI Information Center. The meeting is scheduled to begin at 9:30 a.m. Central Time and will be held at Knox City Hall, which is located at 101 West Washington Street in Knox. After the meeting is called to order and any necessary amendments are made to the agenda, the board will vote on the approval of minutes from its May 27th regular meeting. Board members will receive a superintendent's report before moving on to discussion on a portable generator. Board members will review issues on both Bower and Main Streets before receiving an update on an address on Bender and reviewing an issue on Danker Street. After these discussions, the meeting will be adjourned. The public is invited to attend this meeting. An announcement from the Indiana Department of Transportation states that its crews will be closing U.S. Highway 421 between County Road 300 South and Gordon Street on the north side of Francisville on or after tomorrow, Wednesday, June 24th. The closure is planned for approximately 2 days for a small culvert replacement. Motorists should seek alternate routes, with the recommended state route detour being to State Road 14, U.S. 231, and State Road 114. You can find an image online with a map of the affected areas at WKVI.com. An announcement shared from the Stark County Auditor yesterday states that today's originally scheduled joint executive session between Stark County Commissioners and Stark County Council has been canceled. The announcement states that the meeting is canceled due to a lack of quorum. The original subject of the meeting was for discussion of strategy with respect to the initiation of litigation or litigation that is either pending or has been threatened specifically in writing. The announcement indicated that the meeting will be rescheduled for sometime next week. More details will be shared as they become available. WKVI News and Information on the Hour is brought to you by Surf Internet, fast fiber optic internet now in our area. 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
4: From the Tri-County Weather Center, sunny today, 74 the high. Tonight, partly cloudy and a low of 52. For Wednesday, 40% chance of rain and a high of 77. Wednesday night, 70% chance of rain and a low right around 60. Outlook for Thursday, showers and a high of 77, 30% chance of rain. To see the extended forecast, visit our website, WKVI.com.
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14: Well, we have made it to Tuesday. Yeah, Tuesday here, local community radio. Had a nice temperature day yesterday. It was pretty cool out at the Stark County 4-H Fair to not be like roasting in heat like we normally have it at Fair Week. So, going to be there again today from 2 to 4, live from the fair. Visit with some fair participants and also our sponsor of the day, J.W. Hicks. Nathan Radke will be my guest and Lenny's guest. Lenny and I are splitting the fair broadcasts this year. I've got the first hour, he's got the second, and Nathan's going to be with us for the entire 2 hours. We're going to be talking about the impact J.W. Hicks has around the world, really, in the steel industry and opportunities that could be for you or someone you know here at their facilities in Stark County. So tune in for that. We always have great fun at the fair, fair food as well. Well, I want to recognize this half-hour spotlight sponsor for this 7 o'clock hour. It is Heinold & Feller. Yeah, Joe Feller continuing the tradition began by Ori Heinold way back in the day. Yeah, some of you out there might remember Ori. I met him a few times when the beginning of my advertising career. So Heinold and Feller still on the air today, still doing great automotive service, lawn equipment, and more in La Crosse, Heinold and Feller. Okay, this half hour spotlight sponsor.
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1: Turning now to funeral arrangements. 85-year-old Mary Sue Salyer of Culver, formerly of Toto, passed away June 21st. Friends will be received tomorrow, Wednesday, June 24th, from 10 a.m. until the time of the 1 p.m. service at Brayman & Son Memorial Chapel in Knox. Contributions may be made to the family in memory of 85-year-old Mary Sue Salyer of Culver and formerly of Toto. 82-year-old Dorothy L. Braun of Maryville and formerly of Winnemac passed away May 30th. There will be a visitation from 3 to 7 p.m. Eastern Time this Thursday, June 25th at Frayne Mortuary in Winnemac, with funeral services to be held beginning at 7 p.m. on Thursday, also at Frayne Mortuary. Memorial contributions may be made to the Pulaski County Humane Services Food Pantry in memory of 82-year-old Dorothy L. Braun of Maryville and formerly of Winnemac. 40-year-old Sarah Elizabeth Burns of Winnemac passed away Friday, June 19th. There will be a visitation from 1 to 3 p.m. Eastern Time on Thursday, June 25th, to take place at Fellowship Baptist Church in Winnemac, with the funeral services to be held at 3 p.m. also at the church. Memorial contributions may be made to LifeWise Academy in Winnemac or Fellowship Baptist Church in Winnemac. Arrangements have been entrusted to Frayne Mortuary in Winnemac for 40-year-old Sarah Elizabeth Burns. 89-year-old Irene Kopka of Lafayette passed away June 15th. There will be a visitation to take place from 11 a.m. to 1 p.m. Eastern Time this Friday, June 26th, at the Emmanuel United Church of Christ in Lafayette. Funeral services will begin at 1 p.m. Eastern Time also at the church. Memorial contributions may be made to the Emmanuel United Church of Christ or Roseland Cemetery. Arrangements have been entrusted to Frayne Mortuary in Francisville for 89-year-old Irene Kopka of Lafayette. You can find complete obituary information online at WKVI.com.
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2: This is Hoosier Ag Today's Tuesday Farm Market Preview. Will it be a turnaround Tuesday? The markets yesterday, mostly lower. John Zanker is here from Farmers Keeper, the Carmel office. Turnaround possibilities, John?
3: Well, possible as always. There's just not a lot out here right now to get the speculator back in the game, certainly for corn. The specs are still, the large funds are still long, net long soybeans, and probably, to be honest, longer than they should be given the fundamentals. We've got a cool, wet scenario that's starting to set this crop up over a good portion of the Corn Belt. It's set it up poorly if we happen to turn off hot and dry, but we have quite a few wet areas. The problem there, Andy, as far as futures, is that's not an exciting thing for the speculators. They want to be bulls. They want to see hot and dry.
2: That's John Zanker, and I'm Andy Eubank. Hoosier Ag Today, Indiana's Farm Network.
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5: 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If you want to get times nailed down and information all set for your having some fun around our area, well, it's a WKVI Community Calendar. Today, of course, we're pushing Stark County 4-H Fair. Fair continues, and you can find this fair schedule there. All the events. Don't forget about Wednesday night circus. Great fair food, too. Of course, WKVI is there every day this week from 2 to 4 in the afternoon. Today's Fair Day sponsor is J.W. Hicks. We appreciate Nathan Radke and all the Hicks family as they support our efforts here in the community, local community radio. They're our sponsor for today at the Stark County 4-H Fairgrounds and all throughout the day here on WKVI. On Friday night, they'll have an overweight horse pull there at the fair. Check out that picture and information there. This project's underwritten by Hill Excavating, LAP Waste, and Hamlet Feed Mill. And the Pulaski County 4-H Fair is also featured on the calendar. Max Murray's on talking about all the events. How about the Pulaski County Tractor Pull as part of the 4-H Fair Week on the 27th? That takes place at 4 o'clock Eastern Time at the fairgrounds. Check out all the classes. And most of the proceeds, of course, going to benefit the Pulaski County 4-H Fair. Want to mention another day, a special day at the Pulaski County 4-H Fair. It's Sunday. The Pulaski County Health Department and Stark County Health Departments are presenting Save Kids Day. That'll happen from 3 to 5 in the afternoon. A lot going on. Bingo from Bluey will be there. Stitch, everyone's favorite Hawaiian alien, is going to be there as well. How about Pulaski County Health Department, Bass Pro Shops, Indiana Department of Child Services, Managed Health Services, the Villages of Indiana, Head Start, St. Jude House, Indiana Mentor, Stark County Community Services, Pulaski County Early Learning Network, Raindrops Rising Foundation, Advocacy Links, and more. A lot of vendors at this event. It is free, and it happens on Sunday during the fair. Check everything out on WKVI's community calendar. It goes on from 3 to 6 p.m. on Sunday at the Pulaski County 4-H Fair. Saturday is also Family Fun Day at Wythogan Park. That means Parade Day. That means Fireworks Day. That means a lot of fun for your family. And letting you know that the park gates and food vendors open at 2 o'clock. Check out all the information on WKVI's community calendar. They'll have some Pro Wrestling King. The half-track band will play. Yellow River Duck Race and more. And, of course, the fireworks that night. Sunday is the Pulaski Memorial Hospital's Cancer Survivor Walk. This is an opportunity for you to pay to register to walk, and then those proceeds benefit cancer patients that have a lot of incidental expenses. You could win some amazing raffle items, too. They'll have lunch available. It all leaves the Eagles Lodge there in Winnemac on Saturday morning. Registration is at 10, and the walk starts at 11. You're hearing a couple of the folks from the oncology department on the radio last week and this week talking all about that. We've got events coming up in July, including Parkview Haven's Summer Market Day on the 11th of July. A lot more on the calendar, including the Hoosier Valley Railroad Museum's Civilians and Soldiers in History Day. That is also on the 11th. Special train ride diesel excursion will run on Friday the 10th at 6. Passengers have their choice of riding in open-air sightseeing cars, vintage coaches, or first class while rolling down the tracks through the Northwest Indiana countryside. Check out all the information on WKVI's community calendar. Also in July, Knox United Methodist Church is having their Vacation Bible School. That will go on the 13th through the 15th. A lot more, too, on WKVI's community calendar. Check it all out. Community calendar on air, brought to us by Papa Farm Pizza. And, of course, they're one of the vendors this week at the Starr County 4-H Fair. It's pizza worth driving for, 772-5888. But check out that wood-fired pizza at the fair.
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0: It is Spotlight Sponsor Month here on 99.3 WKVI Radio. We are honoring Heinold and Feller. Yeah, long time taking care of your automotive and tire needs and lawn care needs. Got one of my mowers back in the day. In fact, I think the mower that I have right now, I bought a couple decades ago, still going strong, a Toro from Heinold and Feller. Well, somebody at Heinold and Feller that was there for many years was Eva. Yeah, Eva. What a great lady. Appreciate getting to chat with Eva. Always brightened my day every time I'd stop in there and get to visit with Eva. I think she's retired now, but yeah, what a great person. Anyway, this half hour's Spotlight sponsor, Heinold and Feller.
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0: Well, once again here on Local Community Radio, it's time to check in with Maggie Check from the Plascott County Health Department. Maggie, thanks for being on the air.
2: Hey there, how are you today?
0: I can't complain. You know, it's an exciting week in our area. Of course, the fairs are going on. Plascott County 4-H Fair kicks off later this week, and I understand you've got a special day.
2: We sure do. So we are working with Save Kids Northwest Indiana to put on a great event at our Plascott County 4-H Fair this year. On Sunday, we're going to be doing a Plascott County Save Kids Day. We have over 25 vendors coming to the park to be at the fair. We're going to have special guests there for the kids, like Bingo from Bluey and Stitch from Lilo and Stitch will be there to meet the kids, take pictures. There's going to be games, vendors with giveaways. This is just a fantastic opportunity for people to come and get valuable safety information from our community and see what's actually available out there and get a little bit of education and fun at the same time.
0: That's a lot of vendors. Wow, that's converging on the fair.
2: Absolutely. It's going to be a nice little segment, and it's just for that Sunday from 3 to 6, so they won't be set up the entire time of the fair, but that kickoff day, we're hoping to be really successful.
0: Well, you can check out WKVI's community calendar for the poster with all the information Maggie sent to me, and I posted it there. In a couple weeks, Steven's going to be back on.
2: Ooh, Stephen's going to be talking about our vaccine incentive programs we have going on. We're participating in the Plascott County Farmers Market this year and offering some incentives there. So every time you come in to get a vaccine or check up here at the health department, then kids are going to get a little $2 token that they can go spend at the farmers market for this entire summer.
0: All righty, Stephen's coming up in a couple weeks. Always love checking in with the folks from the Plascott County Health Department. Maggie, we'll just tell everybody to be there 3 to 6 Eastern time on Sunday.
2: That's right. Thank you so much, Rich. We'll see you there.
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3: The Eastern Pulaski Community School Corporation will be holding an executive session this evening. 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I'm Becca Shepherd from the WKVI Information Center.
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1: From the Tri-County Weather Center, sunny today, 74 the high. Tonight, partly cloudy and a low of 52. For Wednesday, 40% chance of rain and a high of 77. Wednesday night, 70% chance of rain and a low right around 60. I'll look for Thursday, showers and a high of 77, 30% chance of rain. To see the extended forecast, visit our website, WKVI.com.
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0: Hey, thanks for being with Local Community Radio. And as always, don't forget to check out the community calendar. Today's Fair Day sponsor is J.W. Hicks. Yeah, we appreciate the Hicks family and their involvement in our community, and their products really go around the world. Today, Nathan Radke will be on visiting with us, Lenny and myself, about J.W. Hicks and sponsoring our fair broadcast today. But right now, let's say a big thank you to this half-hour spotlight sponsor. We are honoring our morning team. Yeah, the folks that bring you the contests and fun stuff in the mornings every month here on WKVI. 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

0: Don Wallen joining me today on the WKVI Morning Show, talking about Tuesday events at the Starr County 4-H Fair. Well, here we are, Tuesday, Starr County 4-H Fair. Don, what's going on?
1: On Tuesday morning, it's the 4-H Dairy Cattle Show. And then a little bit later on in the morning, it's the 4-H Pygmy Goat Show, the Meat Goat Show. There's a 4-H Rabbit Showmanship. 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There's a Cornhole Tournament. There's Putt-Putt Golf going on. There's the Kid Pedal Tractor Pull. There's a 4-H Dog Agility Competition. There's the 4-H Beef Cattle Show in the evening.
0: Of course, Bob Troike likes to push those sandwiches, right?
1: Yes, those are always really good, those ribeyes.
0: All righty. 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
0: 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The Knox Winnemette Community Health Center is pleased to welcome new internal medicine physician, Dr. Mark Crowley. 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
3: I went to Idaho State University and got a degree in pharmacy. 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And I got kind of bored counting pills and typing labels, so I decided I was going to fulfill my dream and go to medical school.
0: And what drew you to the Knox Winnemette Community Health Center?
3: At this stage of my career, I'm in the mode where I want to give back. I know that a lot of the people in the clinic are either underinsured or don't have any insurance, so I want to do my part to help improve their health as much as possible.
0: 772-6030 for your appointment to meet Dr. Mark Crowley. 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

0: Hey, right now, let's go over to WKVI.com and grab some of the highlights from the community calendar page. Of course, sponsored on air by Papa Farm Pizza. Stark County 4-H Fair is in full swing all week long. Don't forget about the Wednesday night circus and that fair food all week long. Saluting the vendors, 4-H Canine Cadets, Grandpa Snow, 4-H Junior Leader Dairy Barn Milkshakes, Scutchfield Concessions, Dr. Vegetable, Steak Tips, Elephant Ears, Hamlet Lions Food Stand, Tri-Kappa Snow Cones, and Papa Farm Pizza. Check them out this week at the fair. Don't forget about the Friday night overweight horse pull event going on at the fair. Of course, WKVI is there every day this week from 2 to 4 in the afternoon. Today's Fair Day sponsor is J.W. Hicks. We appreciate Nathan Radke and all the Hicks family as they support our efforts here in the community, local community radio. They're our sponsor for today at the Stark County 4-H Fairgrounds and all throughout the day here on WKVI. Then the Pulaski County 4-H Fair kicks off with the Queen Pageant on Thursday night. Max Murray's on the air talking about that. And it'll, of course, go on Friday through next Wednesday. And during the fair at Pulaski County, they've got a tractor pull event on Saturday, the 27th, 4 p.m. Eastern Time at the fairgrounds. Saturday is Family Fun Day at Wythogan Park. That means fireworks that night. That means parade earlier in the day. That means a lot of food vendors. That means jam karaoke. That means face painting, kids games, cornhole tournament. Check it all out on WKBI's calendar. Pulaski Memorial Hospital's Cancer Walk is this Sunday, the 28th, leaving the Winnemac Eagles at 10 a.m. Find out how you can be a part of this and help cancer patients that are currently dealing with this terrible disease. And don't forget about next month's Hoosier Valley Railroad Museum's Civilians and Soldiers in History Day. Well, that day on Saturday will kick off on Friday at 6 p.m. with passenger train rides. You can choose open-air sightseeing cars, vintage coaches, or first class while rolling down the tracks through the beautiful Northwest Indiana countryside. Train excursions are a round trip from the depot and travel about 5 miles to the Kankakee River at English Lake before returning to North Judson. All the prices are on there and how you can get your tickets as well. 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Okay, that's just a few of the events on WKVI's community calendar. Go online for all of them or hear them throughout the day. 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
1: Well, once again here on Local Community Radio, it's time to check in with Maggie Check from the Plaskett County Health Department. Maggie, thanks for being on the air.
2: Hey there, how are you today?
1: I can't complain. You know, it's an exciting week in our area. Of course, the fairs are going on. Plaskett County 4-H Fair kicks off later this week, and I understand you've got a special day.
2: We sure do. So we are working with Save Kids Northwest Indiana to put on a great event at our Plaskett County 4-H Fair this year. On Sunday, we're going to be doing a Plaskett County Save Kids Day. We have over 25 vendors coming to the park to be at the fair. We're going to have special guests there for the kids, like Bingo from Bluey and Stitch from Lilo and Stitch will be there to meet the kids, take pictures. There's going to be games, vendors with giveaways. This is just a fantastic opportunity for people to come and get valuable safety information from our community and see what's actually available out there and get a little bit of education and fun at the same time.
1: That's a lot of vendors. Wow, that's converging on the fair.
2: Absolutely. It's going to be a nice little segment, and it's just for that Sunday from 3 to 6, so they won't be set up the entire time of the fair, but that kickoff day, we're hoping to be really successful.
1: Well, you can check out WKBI's community calendar for the poster with all the information Maggie sent to me, and I posted it there. And

0: In a couple weeks, Steven's going to be back on.
1: Ooh, Steven's going to be talking about our vaccine incentive programs we have going on. We're participating in the Pulaski County Farmers Market this year and offering some incentives there. So every time you come in to get a vaccine or check up here at the health department, then kids are going to get a little $2 token that they can go spend at the farmers market for this entire summer.
0: All righty, Steven's coming up in a couple weeks. Always love checking in with the folks from the Pulaski County Health Department. Maggie, we'll just tell everybody to be there 3 to 6 Eastern time on Sunday.
1: That's right. Thank you so much, Rich. We'll see you there.
2: That's a community spotlight on local community radio. From the Pulaski Memorial Hospital Studios, quality care closer to home. 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
3: Fox News, I'm Gianna Gelosi. It's primary day in key races in Maryland, Utah, and here in New York, where
4: multiple Mamdani-backed candidates are hoping to bring their agenda to Congress. And in the Palmetto State, South Carolina, voters will head to the polls for the GOP runoff election there. And President Trump has thrown his support behind both of those gubernatorial candidates, Lieutenant Governor Pamela Evatt and State Attorney General Alan Wilson.
3: Fox's Douglas Ader, the president, not letting up when it comes to pressure on the Islamic Republic.
5: President Trump spoke from the Oval Office on Monday, saying that if Iran doesn't live up to their end of the agreement, he'll do what he has to do. Now, over the next 60 days, the focus is going to be on resolving Iran's nuclear program and keeping the Strait of Hormuz open. With the initial agreement in place, millions of barrels of crude oil are leaving the Persian Gulf each day.
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7: Average gasoline prices in Indiana have fallen 0.6 cents per gallon in the last week, averaging $3.32 per gallon on Monday, according to GasBuddy's survey of 3,271 stations across the state. I'm Becca Shepherd from the WKVI Information Center. Prices in Indiana are 64 cents per gallon lower than they were a month ago and currently stand 22.8 cents per gallon higher than they were a year ago. The national average price of diesel has decreased 19.2 cents compared to a week ago and now stands at $4.990 per gallon. The lowest reported prices in local communities include two in Pulaski County, with both Winnemac and Mandaryville offering gas for $3.49 last week. In Stark County, the cheapest gas was in Grovertown at $3.29. In LaPorte County, the cheapest gas was in LaPorte itself at $3.06 a gallon. And in Marshall County, the cheapest gas was at $3.23 a gallon in Plymouth. According to GasBuddy price reports, the cheapest station in Indiana was priced at $2.88 per gallon yesterday, while the most expensive was $5.09 a gallon, which is a difference of $2.21 per gallon. You can find these statistics and more online 24/7 at GasBuddy.com. An announcement from the Indiana Department of Transportation states that its crews will be closing U.S. Highway 421 between County Road 300 South and Gordon Street on the north side of Francisville on or after tomorrow, Wednesday, June 24th. The closure is planned for approximately 2 days for a small culvert replacement. Motorists should seek alternate routes, with the recommended state route detour being to State Road 14, US 231, and State Road 114. You can find an image online with a map of the affected areas at WKVI.com. The Eastern Pulaski Community School Corporation has announced that its Board of Trustees will be holding an executive session this evening. This executive session will be held at 5 p.m. Eastern Time today, Tuesday, June 23rd, and will be at the Winnemac Community High School, which is located at 715 School Drive in Winnemac. In accordance with Indiana's open meeting law, it has been shared that the executive session is being held in order to receive information about and to interview prospective employees. Just as a reminder, executive sessions are not open to the public. I'm Becca Shepherd from the WKVI Information Center. Visit our website, WKVI.com, or our Facebook page, Tri-County News, for all of your local news 24/7.
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2: From the Tri-County Weather Center, sunny today, 74 the high. Tonight, partly cloudy and a low of 52. For Wednesday, 40% chance of rain and a high of 77. Wednesday night, 70% chance of rain and a low right around 60. I'll look for Thursday, showers and a high of 77, 30% chance of rain. To see the extended forecast, visit our website, WKVI.com.
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0: Hey, do you have a favorite color? They say it's Pink Day, National Pink Day. I like pink. I have a pair of pink socks. Pink flamingos, actually. I keep telling my wife, I'm going to find pink flamingos and stick them in the front yard. She says, absolutely, you are not going to do that. But I swear, I'm going to. She can take them down if she wants to, but I'm going to do it. Hey, what's going on today? It is Spotlight Sponsor Month here on WKVI Radio. 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And Mark Crowley joined the team and is here to help you. I had a fascinating conversation, interview with him a while back. Probably air that again this hour sometime. So appreciate them. Knox Winnemac Community Health Center, this half hour's Spotlight Sponsor. The Knox Winnemac Community Health Center is pleased to welcome new internal medicine physician, Dr. Mark Crowley. He wasn't always a physician, though.
21: 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And I got kind of bored counting pills and typing labels, so I decided I was going to fulfill my dream and go to medical school.
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0: Todd and Josh Lawrence from Lawrence Farms would like to congratulate all of the hard-working 4-H participants and volunteers. 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

0: 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Well, exciting once again to bring more news about the Pulaski County 4-H Fair. Fair Board President Max Murray's with me again. Max, good to see you.
1: Good to see you too, Rich.
0: As always, well, let's talk about this year's fair season. You were president first time last year, and so what did you learn that might help you coordinate things a little bit this year?
1: So I've been involved with the fair for 4 years and president for last year and this year, and the thing I've learned from last year was it does take a village, and it can't all be me doing everything. So, you know, as much as I want to have my hands on everything, I just can't. I have to be able to delegate, and I have a fantastic fair board behind me, very supportive, very overwhelming support. So it's always nice to have that.
0: Sure. And how many folks are involved on the fair board?
1: So currently we have 4 members. It is myself, I have my treasurer, Linda Overmeyer, my vice president, Colin Day, and then we have a fair board participant, Abby Gutwein, from the west side of the county.
0: Okay. Well, everything kicks off, I guess, officially, really, Thursday night with the pageant, right?
1: Yes, sir. Absolutely.
0: All right. Well, let's talk about after the pageant happens. Let's talk about the days. Can you give me a quick rundown, maybe, on what's going on?
1: Absolutely. So we have some big days, obviously, that weekend. Friday, starting off the week, we have an exciting concert that night with Cook and Bell. They were fantastic last year, so we had to bring them back this year. Saturday is a big day. We have our tractor pull. We have another concert that evening with the Whiskey Wreckers. Again, fantastic country band. Sunday, we're advertising as our Kids Day. We have a lot of kids activities. We have some fantastic booths, things like that coming down. We have our horse and pony show that day. Going through the week, Monday, again, we have our talent show. We have our parade, two of my favorite things for the week. Tuesday, a little bit quieter day, but still very busy with shows and 4-H events. And then Wednesday is obviously our livestock auction.
0: Okay. Well, it's a great thing for the community, great thing that there's so many folks involved. Is the participation from the west side of the county pretty much equal to this side of the county?
1: I hope so. I know we've lost a couple members over the years because it's closer to Jasper for them, which I completely understand. The drive does affect a lot of the commute back and forth from the fairgrounds. Our numbers are up from the west side, so I'm hoping that that continues to grow and we can kind of get that side more involved in the county fair.
0: Well, we're real excited at the radio station to be able to partner with you again on a stronger basis this year, because we want to promote people to attend the fair, support the kids, support the adults that have entries in all of the categories, because it's all about small community. You know, this, like you said, the village comment. This is exactly it. I mean, this is us, and this is what we want to do. We want to say, hey, let's get together and celebrate. It's a big celebration week, too.
1: Oh, absolutely.
0: And, of course, fair food.
1: Oh, it's my favorite. Yeah. It's my favorite.
0: Can you do any better?
1: I can't. It's my favorite week of the year. I break my diet a little bit.
0: Yeah. Well, I'm telling you, I was going to say that's our excuse for breaking off and getting the diet out of the way and just having some food, right?
1: Oh, yeah. One week out of the year I set aside, and it's always fair week.
0: It's great. All right. It's Max Murray today, Pulaski County Fair Board President. Glad to be visiting with him. As always, Max, thank you so much.
1: Thank you too, Rich.
2: 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I'm Becca Shepherd from the WKVI Information Center.
3: From the Tri-County Weather Center, sunny today, 74 the high. Tonight, partly cloudy and a low of 52. For Wednesday, 40% chance of rain and a high of 77. Wednesday night, 70% chance of rain and a low right around 60. Outlook for Thursday, showers and a high of 77, 30% chance of rain. To see the extended forecast, visit our website, WKVI.com.
0: 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We appreciate our fair folks and how they work so hard with the young people, and we love recognizing their accomplishments. I want to say a big thank you to JW Hicks. 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Nathan Radke will be hanging out with Lenny and myself at the fair today from 2 to 4. But right now, I want to also say thank you to this half-hour spotlight sponsor. Great community people, good to go. 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
0: Well, I know there could be worse things, but right now I can't really think of anything worse. A man in California trying to retrieve his sunglasses from a campsite vault toilet had to be rescued after he fell in it. Here's Sergeant Chris Tullis.
6: They advised that the subject had fallen into the chemical storage tank. Law enforcement, Camp Edison staff, fire personnel responded. We were able to safely get him out, decontaminate him.
0: Oh, that poor guy.
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0: Well, as always here in the studio, I enjoy sitting down with Dr. John Bulger from the Knox-Winnemette Community Health Center. Dr. Bulger, thanks for stopping back by.
1: Morning, Rich. Good to see you again.
0: I want to do a little catch-up on what's been going on, and then we have a guest we want to introduce to the audience today. So I am sure that you have been staying, what's the old expression, busy as a one-arm wallpaper hanger?
1: Absolutely, Rich. It's been great. The clinic's been busy. Kyla, our new nurse practitioner, her census is picking up, and we're starting with some of the spring and summer allergies coming in already. So, yes, things have been great, Rich.
0: Well, of course, you know, every time I think about the Knox-Winnemette Community Health Center, we have to think about Lori, because having that on staff, on site, having Lori Truesdale there, that's a huge plus.
1: Yeah, she's a great resource, Rich, in terms of having the ability to literally self-refer right there for people with emotional needs or counseling needs. It's really great. She does a great job. We're really happy to have her, and pleased that she's available.
0: Well, you know, I have to say the Knox-Winnemette Community Health Center has a long history. Of course, Dr. Walter Fritz retired a couple years ago, and so that left the baby in your lap, right?
1: Well, that's right. So I assume the medical directorship and the chief collaborator with the nurse practitioners, which has been fine. I enjoy teaching and helping the nurse practitioners while maintaining a full and active practice. But it's been busy.
0: Okay, well, that's why we're here today. We're here today to talk about your success here, of course, Bass Lake resident and all. But at the Knox-Winnemette Community Health Center, I am so excited to join with you in welcoming a new doctor to your team.
1: Yes, we've been very excited. Just recently, this month, we're excited to welcome Dr. Mark Crowley, new physician to our staff, and he's here today to kind of talk to us a little bit about his background and probably what his plans are here, but we're very excited to have him.
0: Well, and he's here today to visit with us. Dr. Crowley, thanks for coming in today.
2: Thank you, Rich. It's nice to be here in Knox.
0: Well, let's talk about your background, because you're well familiar with small-town life. Where did you grow up?
2: I grew up in a town in Idaho, Weezer, Idaho.
0: Okay, I would have no clue where that is. So.
2: It's about 75 miles northwest of Boise.
0: Okay, and so you grew up there, and I understand now you weren't always a physician. That's an interesting story.
2: Mm-hmm. Yeah, I went to Idaho State University and got a degree in pharmacy. And I returned initially to my hometown and practiced pharmacy in a pharmacy that my dad had started about 5 years prior to my graduation. And I got kind of bored counting pills and typing labels, so I decided I was going to fulfill my dream and go to medical school.
0: Well, that in and of itself, as I was reading your background, was an adventure. I mean, you went off abroad, right?
2: Yes, sir. I went to medical school in Guadalajara, Mexico.
0: And then, of course, coming back here and fulfilling all the obligations to be licensed in the States, right?
2: That's right.
0: Stay tuned. More with Dr. Mark Crowley coming up after the break.
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0: Well, where did you practice after you got your medical licensing?
2: After I finished my residency, I worked in an emergency room in Brooklyn, New York, I decided that I wanted to go into cardiology, and it took a little while to find a fellowship. And while I was working in the emergency department, I was finally accepted for a cardiology fellowship at Cook County in Chicago.
0: Okay, so that's getting closer to our neck of the woods. How many years were you there?
2: I was there 3 years. Back in the days when I did my fellowship, it was a two-year fellowship. And then I was recruited and went out to Grants Pass, Oregon. I practiced there for several years. And that was about the time that the spotted owl reared its ugly head, where they locked up all the timber, and Grants Pass was a big timber area, so people lost their insurance. And then I was recruited by a group in LaPorte,
0: Indiana?
2: That's for sure, yes.
0: Okay. Dr. Bulger, he's got a little more culture about him than what I do. Been raised in the cornfields all my life.
1: So yeah.
0: He's been everywhere.
1: Yeah, he really has. He's got a breadth of experience, and we're really excited that he's had the cardiology training. That'll add a lot of depth and experience to the office. That's something we're going to utilize, and we're excited to have here, so people with heart problems will be able to be seen by him. Even our own patients, we can kind of self-refer and get like a mini consult right there in the office. We're excited to have him here with that cardiology experience.
0: Well, Dr. Crowley, what drew you to Knox, Indiana, to the Knox-Winnemac Community Health Center?
2: The offer to help out the people in this area. At this stage in my career, I'm in the mode where I want to give back. I know that a lot of the people in the clinic are either underinsured or don't have any insurance, so I want to do my part to help improve their health as much as possible.
0: Well, Dr. Crowley joins the staff and with Dr. Bulger, and how many nurse practitioners do you have there now?
1: Well, we have our three nurse practitioners, Leslie Metz, Roger Ferris, and Kyla Schreck, and so they're still busy.
0: Okay. I remember not long ago getting to interview Kyla, and I think she's from the LaPorte area too, right?
1: Yep, that's absolutely where she was practicing, so we're glad to have her.
0: Well, Dr. Crowley, what will your hours be? What days are you in office here?
2: I'm going to be every day, and my extended hours will be on Friday, and I believe the fourth or fifth Saturday of the month.
0: Well, Dr. Bulger, I think that could cover anybody's schedule with those kind of hours, right?
1: Yeah, we're excited because it broadens our schedule a little bit, and with his experience, I think it's going to be a great addition to the clinic.
0: Well, community welcoming, getting behind the Knox-Winnemac Community Health Center, and welcoming Dr. Mark Crowley to the team there, already a stellar team, and looking forward to brighter and brighter things here. Dr. Bulger, thanks so much.
1: Always a pleasure to talk to you, Rich.
0: And Dr. Crowley, welcome to the community officially, and we'll get on the radio and pass the word.
2: Well, thank you very much. It was a pleasure to meet you.
6: 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What do all these artists have in common? 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

0: 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I stopped recently, had some great chicken at Good-to-Go in Winnemac. 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

0: Don Wallen joining me today on the WKBI Morning Show, talking about Tuesday events at the Starr County 4-H Fair. 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
1: On Tuesday morning, it's the 4-H Dairy Cattle Show, and then a little bit later on in the morning, it's the 4-H Pygmy Goat Show, the Meat Goat Show. 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There's a Cornhole Tournament. 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There's the Kid Pedal Tractor Pull. There's a 4-H Dog Agility Competition. There's the 4-H Beef Cattle Show in the evening.
0: Of course, Bob Troike likes to push those sandwiches, right?
1: Yes, those are always really good, those ribeyes.
0: All righty. 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
2: 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I've attended the Starr County 4-H Fair all my life. I was thinking back about some highlights of my fair experiences. 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The small livestock sale is also fun to watch. One year we ended up purchasing a goat, a turkey, and a pair of geese, just to help those kids in the less popular categories. And you know, you can give those animals back and make those kids doubly happy. We have always loved the buildings full of projects over the years. My husband and sons always enjoy the miniature farm setups. I love looking at the photography, cake decorating, and craft projects. The 4-H Fair is a great, wholesome, affordable, and fun learning experience for the whole family and a way to support some hardworking youth of Starr County. 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
0: K99.3 WKBI. After 16 million in refurbishments for the Lincoln Memorial Reflecting Pool, it still has a murky green color due to algae. The Department of the Interior previously said it had deployed nanobubbler technology to kill it. What's that? Oh, well, I guess I'll have to look it up. Anyway, here's a song parody of Angie by the Rolling Stones.

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1: Fox News, I'm CJ Pop. A massive oil tanker slowly moving through the Strait of Hormuz.
2: President Trump just moments ago posted to Truth Social saying 19 million barrels of oil flowed out of the Hormuz Strait yesterday. He goes on to say an all-time record. Oil prices are tumbling down and the world is a much safer place.
1: Fox's Trey Yinks in Tel Aviv. Oman and Iran stress their sovereign rights in their territorial waters in the Hormuz Strait. According to the joint statement, they are committed, they say, to ensuring safe passage through the strait. Two more suspects under arrest linked to the alleged plot at the White House, the UFC 250 event.
3: Newly unsealed court records identify Jordan Rinker and William Faulkner, defendants 6 and 7. Investigators say Rinker played a supporting role, accepting $1,200 from alleged ringleader.
1: That is Fox's Lucas Tomlinson reporting this morning. 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
0: 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From the Tri-County Weather Center, sunny today, 74 the high. Tonight, partly cloudy and a low of 52. For Wednesday, 40% chance of rain and a high of 77. Wednesday night, 70% chance of rain and a low right around 60. I'll look for Thursday, showers and a high of 77, 30% chance of rain. To see the extended forecast, visit our website, WKVI.com.
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16: 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WKVI will be live from the Stark County 4-H Fair today from 2 to 4 in the afternoon. Today's Fair Day sponsor is J.W. Hicks. Yeah, we appreciate J.W. Hicks and their involvement with WKVI and the community overall. They're always active in supporting great causes all throughout our area and sponsoring things. Nathan Radke will be our guest this afternoon. Lenny and I will be hosting from 2 to 4 at the Stark County Fair there, visiting with some folks, participants in the fair and more. Got to visit with Clifford Miller yesterday, his brother Augie, and some of their friends. Always love catching up there with the fair kids and letting you know, celebrating their projects. Hey, we also want to say a big thank you to this half-hour spotlight sponsor. It's the Woodshed Tap at Bass Lake. Yeah, we appreciate the Woodshed Tap being part of the morning crew here, bringing you all the fun. Right now, the Woodshed Tap.
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0: Hey, do not forget, if you want to take advantage of this week's radio hot buys from Five Star in the Knox Mall, today's the last day of the current ad cycle. 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
3: This is not headline news. Amazon Prime Day starts today. Not to be outdone, on Etsy you can buy a candle made from human toenails for $5. Rosie O'Donnell will guest host Jimmy Kimmel Live this summer. It should deliver huge ratings for Jimmy. Fallon. One in three adults under 35 lived with a parent in 2025. The two main reasons were rising housing costs and working in radio. And experts say being out of shape is more likely to kill you than smoking. As for doing both, that's the experiment West Virginia is running. This is not headline news.
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0: it's Big Morning here on Local Community Radio. Of course, we've got our five-star radio Hot Buys premiere day. That happens every Wednesday. But right now, I want to take a minute and recognize this half hour's spotlight sponsor on WKVI. How about the Woodshed Tap of Bass Lake? Yeah, always a good time at the Woodshed Tap. Always great food, appetizers, and of course, gather around the bar, seasonal things. In the winter, of course, sports on the big screens. But you can go with your friends and family and have some great fun. Woodshed Tap, Bass Lake, they are this half hour's spotlight sponsor.
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0: Hey, where can you find all the community events in one place? If you want to get times nailed down and information all set for your having some fun around our area, well, it's the WKVI Community Calendar. Today, of course, we're pushing Stark County 4-H Fair. Fair continues, and you can find this fair schedule there. All the events. Don't forget about Wednesday night's circus. Great fair food, too. Of course, WKVI is there every day this week from 2 to 4 in the afternoon. Today's Fair Day sponsor is J.W. Hicks. We appreciate Nathan Radke and all the Hicks family as they support our efforts here in the community, local community radio. They're our sponsor for today at the Stark County 4-H Fairgrounds and all throughout the day here on WKVI. On Friday night, they'll have an overweight horse pull there at the fair. Check out that picture and information there. This project's underwritten by Hill Excavating, LAP Waste, and Hamlet Feed Mill. And the Pulaski County 4-H Fair is also featured on the calendar. Max Murray's on talking about all the events. How about the Pulaski County Tractor Pull as part of the 4-H Fair Week on the 27th? That takes place at 4 o'clock Eastern Time at the fairgrounds. Check out all the classes. And most of the proceeds, of course, going to benefit the Pulaski County 4-H Fair. Want to mention another day, a special day at the Pulaski County 4-H Fair. It's Sunday. The Pulaski County Health Department and Stark County Health Departments are presenting Save Kids Day. That'll happen from 3 to 5 in the afternoon. A lot going on. Bingo from Bluey will be there. Stitch, everyone's favorite Hawaiian alien, is going to be there as well. How about Pulaski County Health Department, Bass Pro Shops, Indiana Department of Child Services, Managed Health Services, the Villages of Indiana, Head Start, St. Jude House, Indiana Mentor, Stark County Community Services, Pulaski County Early Learning Network, Raindrops Rising Foundation, Advocacy Links, and more. A lot of vendors at this event. It is free, and it happens on Sunday during the fair. Check everything out on WKVI's community calendar. It goes on from 3 to 6 p.m. on Sunday at the Pulaski County 4-H Fair. Saturday is also Family Fun Day at Wythogan Park. That means Parade Day. That means Fireworks Day. That means a lot of fun for your family. And letting you know that the park gates and food vendors open at 2 o'clock. Check out all the information on WKVI's community calendar. They'll have some Pro Wrestling King, the half-track band will play, Yellow River Duck Race, and more. And, of course, the fireworks that night. Sunday is the Pulaski Memorial Hospital's Cancer Survivor Walk. This is an opportunity for you to pay to register to walk, and then those proceeds benefit cancer patients that have a lot of incidental expenses. You could win some amazing raffle items, too. They'll have lunch available. It all leaves the Eagles Lodge there in Winnemac on Saturday morning. Registration is at 10, and the walk starts at 11. You're hearing a couple of the folks from the oncology department on the radio last week and this week talking all about that. We've got events coming up in July, including Parkview Haven's Summer Market Day on the 11th of July. A lot more on the calendar, including the Hoosier Valley Railroad Museum's Civilians and Soldiers in History Day. That is also on the 11th. Special train ride, diesel excursion, will run on Friday the 10th at 6. Passengers have their choice of riding in open-air sightseeing cars, vintage coaches, or first class while rolling down the tracks through the Northwest Indiana countryside. Check out all the information on WKVI's community calendar. Also in July, Knox United Methodist Church is having their Vacation Bible School. That will go on the 13th through the 15th. A lot more, too, on WKVI's community calendar. Check it all out. Community calendar on air, brought to us by Papa Farm Pizza. And, of course, they're one of the vendors this week at the Stark County 4-H Fair. It's pizza worth driving for, 772-5888. But check out that wood-fired pizza at the fair.
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7: This is not headline news. Amazon Prime Day starts today. Not to be outdone, on Etsy you can buy a candle made from human toenails for $5. Rosie O'Donnell will guest host Jimmy Kimmel Live this summer. It should deliver huge ratings for Jimmy. Fallon. One in three adults under 35 lived with a parent in 2025. The two main reasons were rising housing costs and working in radio. And experts say being out of shape is more likely to kill you than smoking. As for doing both, that's the experiment West Virginia is running. This is not headline news.

0: If you order a lot of food delivery, you've probably had a driver give a weak excuse for not completing the delivery. Maybe they were confused by the GPS, or scared off by your friendly golden retriever, or how about they couldn't find parking in your cul-de-sac? Well, so this could be why they get replaced by robots, or maybe not. A DoorDash food delivery robot called Dot the Robot had a delivery in the Chandler, Arizona area last week, right where a SWAT situation was unfolding. It rolled right in and ignored police commands to beat it. Dot was clearly on a mission and didn't want to be delayed, so they had to call DoorDash. A technician came, collected Dot, and hauled it away in a truck. There's no word what deliciousness Dot was carrying inside or what was happening with the SWAT operation, other than it being a weapons-related incident. It's unclear if the suspects were the customers, but a police spokesman did say that no one on their team ordered a pizza. Yeah, sometimes you can't do any better than humans, right? Well, here's a scene from RoboCop where the cop went crazy shooting people.
1: Please put down your weapon. You now have seconds to comply.
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0: 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Well, we're excited to get closer and closer to the fair as things progress. Kicks off with the pageant. And what's that exact date on that Thursday?
4: That Thursday will be the June 25th is the pre-fair with the pageant coming that evening.
0: Okay, and then things kick off on Friday. I know we have, we're going to kick off our first day sponsoring our two-hour broadcast with Max and folks from Parkview Haven. They're coming back again this year, so looking forward to them and Pulaski County Healthcare Center as well.
4: Absolutely. That's always good to hear to have returning sponsors.
0: It is. So, and then, of course, each fair's got a fair day has a sponsor, so be sure to pick up a schedule or check it out on WKBI's community calendar and support the folks that support the fair, because without the sponsors, it'd be hard to do anything.
4: Absolutely.
0: It takes money. Everything takes money.
4: It takes money and it takes a village, and I'm happy that we can piece together both for every year.
0: Well, it is the Pulaski County 4-H Fair. Okay, Max, one more time, what are those dates?
4: Friday, June 26th through Wednesday, July 1st.
0: All righty. Want to stop by during the fair broadcast? We'll be here every morning of the fair, broadcasting from like 11 to 1. So be sure to put that on your calendar as well. And when you're here, stop in and say hello to WKVI and friends out in, my Aunt Jane used to say, out in Radio Land. My friends out in Radio Land. So, all righty. Max Murray today here for the Pulaski County.

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3: Fox News, I'm Therese Crowley. President Trump posting 19 million barrels of oil flowed out the Hormuz Strait, an all-time record, and the world is a much safer place. As Vice President Vance returns from Swiss talks with a 60-day roadmap to peace, Iran will let in nuclear inspectors and the U.S. will unfreeze some Iran deposits with a caveat, says Ambassador Mike Waltz on Fox.
4: Yeah, they unfroze some of them to keep Iran at the table, but guess what they're going to buy? They're going to buy American crops, American farmers, soybeans.
3: New reporting on the ransom notes in Nancy Guthrie's disappearance that after demanding millions in Bitcoin, one said she died after the abduction and was buried with nature. Daughter Savannah makes a new plea on NBC's Today Show.
5: I wanted to just take the opportunity to ask people to really to beg people to come forward. 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
2: From the Tri-County Weather Center, sunny today, 74 the high. Tonight, partly cloudy and a low of 52. For Wednesday, 40% chance of rain and a high of 77. Wednesday night, 70% chance of rain and a low right around 60. I'll look for Thursday, showers and a high of 77, 30% chance of rain. To see the extended forecast, visit our website, WKVI.com.
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0: Here's Max Murray for the Pulaski County 4-H Fair talking about events on Thursday, kicking off the fair in Pulaski County. Well, we're excited about Thursday events for the Pulaski County Fair. Max, why don't you talk to us about how everything kicks off on Thursday?
11: So Thursday this year for us is kind of going to be a busy one. It's going to be all the check-in and vendors moving in for us. And that night, we're going to kick it off with the Miss Pulaski pageant, first thing for the fair for us.
0: Okay, and that's always an exciting night.
11: Absolutely, and this year they're also adding a junior Miss Pulaski, so that'll be exciting too.
0: Okay, so that's Thursday night at the fair. Max Murray will be in all week long keeping us updated on what's going on at the Pulaski County 4-H Fair.

0: www.tesh.com is where you can send me an email. 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All right, my intelligent friends, after the show, I would love for you to meet me. 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Let's talk about breakfast. And here's the question, the age old, to eat breakfast or not to eat breakfast. The question has a different answer every week, right? Here's what we know right now, this minute. A new study found that people who eat breakfast are more active throughout the day, and they burn over 400 more calories than breakfast skippers. This is according to health professor Dr. James Betts from the University of Bath in England. He says the energy we gain from breakfast makes us more likely to move and less likely to feel lethargic. But the key is to have a breakfast that balances protein, carbs, and fat. So here are some examples. I like this first one a lot. Scrambled eggs with avocado served over quinoa. I would probably hold the quinoa, just use the eggs and avocado. Another example of the perfect breakfast combination of protein, carbs, and fat is Greek yogurt topped with fruit and almonds. I like that. I would use blueberries. One last breakfast combination, oatmeal with a swirl of nut butter. I would use almond nut butter, and that sounds amazing too. So you try one of those, and you should have more energy, and you'll use that energy to burn an extra 400 calories a day. Breakfast.
1: Intelligence for your life.
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0: All right, I'm glad you're here with me because when I share this advice on how to lower your stress, it's going to make so much sense to you. Like a light bulb moment, you know the feeling. Stop your phone from displaying the percentage of battery life it has left. Stop your phone from displaying the percentage of battery life it has left. That's it. It comes from Damon Beres, a technology editor at Mashable.com. He says, the battery life percentage is like a little countdown clock, ratcheting up your anxiety every time you look at your phone. And when people see how much battery life they have left, they start to find that stress creeps in around 64%. But the battery icon, without the percentage, it's good enough. It gives you all the information you need, but not enough to drive you crazy. When half your battery life is left, the indicator will appear half full. If it's red and nearly empty, then you know to plug in your phone. That's all the information you need, right? But we've been trained by our phones to obsess over that percentage. It's one of the reasons we look at our phones so much. So try turning off the percentage indicator and free your mind from your phone. You're welcome.
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0: Hey, right now, let's go over to WKVI.com and grab some of the highlights from the community calendar page. 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Stark County 4-H Fair is in full swing all week long. Don't forget about the Wednesday night circus and that fair food all week long. Saluting the vendors, 4-H Canine Cadets, Grandpa Snow, 4-H Junior Leader Dairy Barn Milkshakes, Scutchfield Concessions, Dr. Vegetable, Steak Tips, Elephant Ears, Hamlet Lions Food Stand, Tri-Kappa Snow Cones, and Papa Farm Pizza. Check them out this week at the fair. Don't forget about the Friday night overweight horse pull event going on at the fair. Of course, WKVI is there every day this week from 2 to 4 in the afternoon. Today's Fair Day sponsor is J.W. Hicks. We appreciate Nathan Radke and all the Hicks family as they support our efforts here in the community, local community radio. They're our sponsor for today at the Stark County 4-H Fairgrounds and all throughout the day here on WKVI. Then the Pulaski County 4-H Fair kicks off with the Queen Pageant on Thursday night. Max Murray's on the air talking about that. And it'll, of course, go on Friday through next Wednesday. And during the fair at Pulaski County, they've got a tractor pull event on Saturday, the 27th, 4 p.m. Eastern Time at the fairgrounds. Saturday is Family Fun Day at Wythogan Park. That means fireworks that night. That means parade earlier in the day. That means a lot of food vendors. That means jam karaoke. That means face painting, kids games, cornhole tournament. Check it all out on WKVI's calendar. Pulaski Memorial Hospital's Cancer Walk is this Sunday, the 28th, leaving the Winnemac Eagles at 10 a.m. Find out how you can be a part of this and help cancer patients that are currently dealing with this terrible disease. And don't forget about next month's Hoosier Valley Railroad Museum's Civilians and Soldiers in History Day. Well, that day on Saturday will kick off on Friday at 6 p.m. with passenger train rides. You can choose open-air sightseeing cars, vintage coaches, or first class while rolling down the tracks through the beautiful northwest Indiana countryside. Train excursions are a round trip from the depot and travel about 5 miles to the Kankakee River at English Lake before returning to North Judson. All the prices are on there and how you can get your tickets as well. Check it all out, HoosierValley.org. Okay, that's just a few of the events on WKVI's community calendar. Go online for all of them or hear them throughout the day. 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Wood-fired pizza at Stark County 4-H Fair this week. 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
2: Hi, I'm Debbie with Wapo Grain and Herb Family Farm. I've attended the Stark County 4-H Fair all my life. I was thinking back about some highlights of my fair experiences. I have always been impressed by some of those youngest and smallest of 4-H'ers guiding those giant steer around that arena, or keeping two big hogs under control. The small livestock sale is also fun to watch. One year we ended up purchasing a goat, a turkey, and a pair of geese, just to help those kids in the less popular categories. And you know, you can give those animals back and make those kids doubly happy. We have always loved the buildings full of projects over the years. My husband and sons always enjoy the miniature farm setups. I love looking at the photography, cake decorating, and craft projects. The 4-H Fair is a great, wholesome, affordable, and fun learning experience for the whole family and a way to support some hardworking youth of Stark County. You don't want to miss it. Wapo Grain and Herb Family Farm, helping feed and flavor the world.

0: All your favorite music plus intelligence for your life. I'm John Tesh. I am here each and every day to bring you all the information you need to live your life a whole lot better. As we say on this program every day, don't miss this stuff.
1: I want to share this piece real quickly from our Success 101 files. You'll like it. If you want to be more influential, experts say just use the word because more often, because it works. This is according to Vicky Kunkel, author of the book Instant Appeal, The 8 Primal Factors That Create Blockbuster Success. Now, she led an experiment involving salespeople working in a furniture store. First, she observed how customers responded when the staff was simply friendly and attentive, saying things like, "Can I help you?" and "Come try sitting in our new easy chair." And then Kunkel tracked what happened when salespeople started adding the word because to their greetings, as in, "Come sit in this chair because you're going to love the fine Italian leather." The result, Kunkel says, within 2 weeks, sales at the furniture store jumped 39%, mostly because of the word because. The reason? Well, normally, when strangers ask for a favor, or in this case, start making a sales pitch, research shows we often respond with caution at first. Psychologists call this a, quote, fixed action pattern response, and it's wired into our brains. Our first inclination is to be wary because we're afraid of being deceived or lured into something dangerous or wrong. But hearing the word because, it triggers another fixed action pattern response that makes us more willing to listen and be helpful, simply because it gives us a reason. In fact, a Harvard study found a whopping 94% of people would let somebody cut ahead of them in line to use a copy machine as long as that person used the word because in their reason for cutting in line, even if the reason was just because I need to make copies. Bottom line, if you want to be more influential and successful, you need to rock the word because more often.
2: Intelligence for your life.
3: 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Now, seeing my grandson out on the water, it means everything to me. 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

0: Gerard, the number one thing, two bits for you. First of all, the number one thing newlyweds should not take on a honeymoon is a relative.
1: Of course not.
0: But it's happening. The people are doing this now. They're taking their relatives, cousins, sisters, brothers. I mean, I'm hearing about it, and that's why this came out.
1: Look, then it's not a honeymoon. If you want to have the honeymoon, if you want to go on a vacation,
0: I mean, they're not all in the same room together,
1: right? But if you want to go on the vacation with extended family or a group of friends or whatever, do that.
0: Yeah.
1: But if you're going for your honeymoon, which is the trip right after your wedding, even if you have kids, I don't recommend you bring them. I think you just go, just the two of you. That's the whole point. In fact, the term comes from when you were left alone in your house and you were brought a honey mead for a month. That is where it comes. That's where the term honeymoon comes from. Honey mead, honeymoon. It's where we need to embrace tradition. Reject modernity and don't take anybody with you on your honeymoon.
0: Reject modernity. I'm making a T-shirt. One more thing. According to a survey, the majority of the men surveyed said if their significant other gives them a surprise gift, they immediately think something's wrong.
1: Absolutely.
0: Yeah.
1: Well,
0: I mean,
1: absolutely.
0: It's part of life.
1: Sometimes my wife is so nice to me, I want to know what's happening. Yeah. What happened? Why are you being this nice to me?
0: Right.
1: I'll take just a little bit of indifference followed by warming up to me over time. But if you're immediately nice to me or you thought of me, what's going on?
0: And then when you bring it up, it causes an argument. Oh, then you got to give her something
1: right,
0: nice.
1: Exactly, yeah. So I stay quiet about it, but suspicious.
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7: Fox News, I'm Chris Foster. NBC Today Show co-host Savannah Guthrie again is asking someone who knows something to come forward after it's disclosed that the second ransom note sent to media outlets in February said her kidnapped mother, Nancy, had died and was buried.
8: We are in agony. We cannot be at peace.
7: The note came 5 days after Nancy Guthrie was reported missing from her home in Arizona. Iran denies there's a plan to allow nuclear inspectors back into the country.
9: After Vice President J.D. Vance announced that Iran has agreed to allow international inspectors into their country, President Trump posted on Truth Social this morning saying, in part, if they did not agree to this, there would be no further negotiations. The Iranians today are going on the record saying they did not agree to this point.
7: Fox's Trey Yingst, Iran's president and foreign minister, are in Pakistan today for talks. Tech stocks are way down today, so are oil prices. 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
1: From the Tri-County Weather Center, sunny today, 74 the high. Tonight, partly cloudy and a low of 52. For Wednesday, 40% chance of rain and a high of 77. Wednesday night, 70% chance of rain and a low right around 60. I'll look for Thursday, showers and a high of 77, 30% chance of rain. To see the extended forecast, visit our website, WKVI.com.
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3: To go back and forth, you know, for treatments, and we thought, you know what, it'd be really nice. 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
2: Well, insurance is one thing. 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
3: 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We have an exciting day planned at the Eagles. We are going to have lunch, and that will be provided if you're walking. And then also we have some raffle tickets. We have a bunch of silent auction items, and we're going to celebrate the birthday of those survivors. So,
2: 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Now, how much does it cost to enter the walk?
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0: I'm John Tesh. We're coming back with all the information you need to live a better life.
1: Hey, it's the John Tesh Radio Show. It's intelligence for your life. And you know, World Cup fans traveling to North America are discovering things that are unique to our culture, and it's fun watching this. Here are some of the trending searches among foreign visitors, according to Google data. First, does Europe have ranch is the top trending ranch dressing related search. And ranch dressing recipe has become a top Google search in Sweden. Waffle House, of course, is the top trending restaurant being searched with World Cup fans, along with the restaurant chain Texas Roadhouse. And the top trending convenience store is Buc-ee's. And Google searches for bottomless chips and salsa have doubled after a Japanese fan shared their experience at a Mexican restaurant. Coming up, one in three North Americans are now living with diabetes or pre-diabetes, which means if they don't take action, they will have type 2 diabetes within 5 years. So it's big news that there's now a way to protect yourself. It's next.
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0: Okay, here are the facts. 1 in 3 North American adults are now living with diabetes or pre-diabetes, which means if they don't take action, they will have type 2 diabetes within 5 years. So it's big news that there is a way to erase diabetes, and that's not hyperbole. This is the promise of new research in the Journal of the British Medical Association. The study found that when people followed a strict low-carb diet for at least 6 months, they were likely to go into, quote, remission, meaning they lowered their blood sugar levels to a point where they no longer needed insulin injections or other diabetes treatments. As a bonus, almost everybody on the low-carb diet lost weight as well. So how do researchers define a strict low-carb diet? It means you should get no more than a quarter of your daily calories from starchy vegetables like potatoes and corn, refined carbs like bread, crackers, and pasta, and sugary sweets. That one move reduces blood sugar in a way that wards off insulin resistance and the organ damage that comes with that.
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0: Directly from our relationship files, here we go. With a great way to head off a fight with your partner. And this advice this time comes from behavioral psychologist Dr. Carol Rittberger. First, she says, don't ask any more why questions. This creates a defensive response and puts people in fight or flight stress mode. So instead of asking, why did you blow off my birthday? Try saying, tell me what happened on my birthday. There are other examples, of course. Next, don't cross-complain. Countering a criticism with your own complaints, it'll never work. I've tried it. So if she's complaining that you don't listen, for example, don't chime in with, oh yeah, well, you're this or that. It's not a competition. You got to deal with the issue that's on the table. And just so you know, people typically cross-complain, say our experts, to take the heat off of something they've done wrong. Guilty as charged over here in the studio. Here's one more way to head off a fight. Actively listen to what type of sensory language your partner uses. Do they say, I feel, I hear, I see, or I think? Then you should try to respond in that same sensory language. They'll hear it more clearly.
1: Intelligence for your life.
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5: 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Today, of course, we're pushing Stark County 4-H Fair. Fair continues, and you can find this fair schedule there. All the events, don't forget about Wednesday night circus. Great fair food, too. Of course, WKBI is there every day this week from 2 to 4 in the afternoon. Today's Fair Day sponsor is J.W. Hicks. We appreciate Nathan Radke and all the Hicks family as they support our efforts here in the community, local community radio. They're our sponsor for today at the Stark County 4-H Fairgrounds and all throughout the day here on WKBI. On Friday night, they'll have an overweight horse pull there at the fair. Check out that picture and information there. This project's underwritten by Hill Excavating, LAP Waste, and Hamlet Feed Mill. And the Pulaski County 4-H Fair is also featured on the calendar. Max Murray's on talking about all the events. How about the Pulaski County Tractor Pulls, part of the 4-H Fair Week on the 27th? That takes place at 4 o'clock Eastern Time at the fairgrounds. Check out all the classes. And most of the proceeds, of course, going to benefit the Pulaski County 4-H Fair. Want to mention another day, a special day at the Pulaski County 4-H Fair. It's Sunday. The Pulaski County Health Department and Stark County Health Departments are presenting Save Kids Day. That'll happen from 3 to 5 in the afternoon. A lot going on. Bingo from Bluey will be there. Stitch, everyone's favorite Hawaiian alien, is going to be there as well. How about Pulaski County Health Department, Bass Pro Shops, Indiana Department of Child Services, Managed Health Services, the Villages of Indiana, Head Start, St. Jude House, Indiana Mentor, Stark County Community Services, Pulaski County Early Learning Network, Raindrops Rising Foundation, Advocacy Links, and more. A lot of vendors at this event. It is free, and it happens on Sunday during the fair. Check everything out on WKVI's community calendar. It goes on from 3 to 6 p.m. on Sunday at the Pulaski County 4-H Fair. Saturday is also Family Fun Day at Wythogan Park. That means Parade Day. That means Fireworks Day. That means a lot of fun for your family. And letting you know that the park gates and food vendors open at 2 o'clock. Check out all the information on WKVI's community calendar. They'll have some pro wrestling king. The half-track band will play. Yellow River Duck Race, and more. And, of course, the fireworks that night. Sunday is the Pulaski Memorial Hospital's Cancer Survivor Walk. This is an opportunity for you to pay to register to walk, and then those proceeds benefit cancer patients that have a lot of incidental expenses. You could win some amazing raffle items, too. They'll have lunch available. It all leaves the Eagles Lodge there in Winnemac on Saturday morning. Registration is at 10, and the walk starts at 11. You're hearing a couple of the folks from the oncology department on the radio last week and this week talking all about that. We've got events coming up in July, including Parkview Haven's Summer Market Day on the 11th of July. A lot more on the calendar, including the Hoosier Valley Railroad Museum's Civilians and Soldiers in History Day. That is also on the 11th. Special train ride diesel excursion will run on Friday the 10th at 6. Passengers have their choice of riding in open-air sightseeing cars, vintage coaches, or first class while rolling down the tracks through the Northwest Indiana countryside. Check out all the information on WKBI's community calendar. Also in July, Knox United Methodist Church is having their Vacation Bible School. That will go on the 13th through the 15th. A lot more, too, on WKBI's community calendar. Check it all out. Community calendar on air, brought to us by Papa Farm Pizza. And, of course, they're one of the vendors this week at the Starr County 4-H Fair. It's pizza worth driving for, 772-5888. But check out that wood-fired pizza at the fair.
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12: 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The small livestock sale is also fun to watch. 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
1: John Tesh with the master coffee engineer, Gib Gerard. We were just on a little mini vacation for my wife's birthday, and he brought along his whole chemistry set.
2: My whole setup, yep.
1: Yeah, and there was I found this to be true. So studies show that the smell of coffee, just the smell of coffee, even just the beans, will make you a nicer person.
2: Well, yeah, it's the anticipation of that warm beverage and all of the joy and hope that it provides. Of course, the smell of coffee is gonna make you more positive. It's an olfactory sensation. It has rich aromas. Plus, you get the caffeine, all of the antioxidants. It's one of the only sources of antioxidant in the standard American diet is a cup of coffee. So, yes, the anticipation that comes with the smell, it's gonna make you feel better. Think about what it feels like when you go into the coffee shop and you smell all that coffee. How you feel? I try to create that at home, and I tried to create that on vacation. It was the two of us this last week.
1: So your wife, your kids, your dog, and a coffee machine are all drowning at the same time. Which one? Never mind.
2: Please don't make me choose. Please don't make me choose.
1: Just the smell of coffee will make you a nicer person.
2: Obviously my kids. Obviously my kids. I have to say that.
1: People think I'm insane right now.
3: 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The Knox Masonic Lodge, number 639, is a proud gold sponsor of the Family Fun Day at Wythogan Park.
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1: 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Studies show that when people sit on a cushioned seat, they feel more cooperative and accepting.
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After 16 million in refurbishments for the Lincoln Memorial Reflecting Pool, it still has a murky green color due to algae. The Department of the Interior previously said it had deployed nanobubbler technology to kill it. What's that? Oh well, I guess I'll have to look it up. Anyway, here's a song parody of Angie by the Rolling Stones.

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1: Fox News, I'm Therese Crowley. President Trump praising nuclear certainty. Now Iran disputes it's in the peace deal. Fox's Trey Yingst.
2: After Vice President J.D. Vance announced that Iran has agreed to allow international atomic energy inspectors into their country, President Trump posted on Truth Social this morning saying, in part, if they did not agree to this, there would be no further negotiations. Well, the Iranians today are going on the record saying they did not agree to this point.
1: The president says if Iran doesn't live up to the deal, he'll do what he has to do. Primary Tuesday in Utah, Maryland, South Carolina, and New York, where socialists are taking a run at Democrat seats. Maine Senator Susan Collins talks to Fox on her Democrat challenger, Graham Plattner, with the newly covered up Nazi tattoo.
3: The antithesis of the steady leadership that I provide in Washington.
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6: An announcement from the Indiana Department of Transportation states that its crews will be closing U.S. Highway 421 between County Road 300

0: south and Gordon Street on the north side of Francisville on or after tomorrow, Wednesday, June 24th. I'm Becca Shepherd for Stark County Family Dentistry from the WKVI Information Center. The closure is planned for approximately 2 days for a small culvert replacement. Motorists should seek alternate routes, with the recommended state route detour being to State Road 14, US 231, and State Road 114. You can find an image online with a map of the affected areas at WKVI.com. Average gasoline prices in Indiana have fallen 0.6 cents per gallon in the last week, averaging $3.32 per gallon on Monday, according to GasBuddy's survey of 3,271 stations across the state. Prices in Indiana are 64 cents per gallon lower than they were a month ago and currently stand 22.8 cents per gallon higher than they were a year ago. The national average price of diesel has decreased 19.2 cents compared to a week ago and now stands at $4.990 per gallon. The lowest reported prices in local communities include two in Pulaski County, with both Winnemac and Mendaryville offering gas for $3.49 last week. In Stark County, the cheapest gas was in Grovertown at $3.29. In LaPorte County, the cheapest gas was in LaPorte itself at $3.06 a gallon. And in Marshall County, the cheapest gas was at $3.23 a gallon in Plymouth. According to GasBuddy price reports, the cheapest station in Indiana was priced at $2.88 per gallon yesterday, while the most expensive was $5.09 a gallon, which is a difference of $2.21 per gallon. You can find these statistics and more online 24/7 at GasBuddy.com. The Knox Board of Public Works will be holding a regular meeting tomorrow, Wednesday, June 24th. The meeting is scheduled to begin at 9:30 a.m. Central Time and will be held at Knox City Hall, which is located at 101 West Washington Street in Knox. After the meeting is called to order and any necessary amendments are made to the agenda, the board will vote on the approval of minutes from its May 27th regular meeting. Board members will receive a superintendent's report before moving on to discussion on a portable generator. Board members will review issues on both Bower and Main Streets before receiving an update on an address on Bender and reviewing an issue on Danker Street. After these discussions, the meeting will be adjourned. The public is invited to attend this meeting. The City of Knox shared a revision yesterday for today's City Council meeting agenda. An agenda item that was shared in the original agenda listed a topic of Confirmatory Resolution Tax Abatement, J.W. Hicks Incorporated. The announcement shared yesterday from the city stated that the topic was advertised as a public hearing, and the agenda has now been updated to reflect that. The City Council meeting this evening will contain that public hearing after the section of the meeting for citizens' comments and before a first reading of an ordinance that will establish a development fees fund. The public is invited to this meeting and public hearing, the full details of which can be found online at WKVI.com. WKVI news and information on the hour is brought to you by Dr. Andrew Frazier and the staff over at Stark County Family Dentistry in Knox, now in their location on Highway 35 next to First Source Bank. 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I'm Becca Shepherd from the WKVI Information Center. Don't forget to visit our website, WKVI.com, or our Facebook page, Tri-County News, for all of your local news 24/7.
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0: Turning now to funeral arrangements. 85-year-old Mary Sue Salyer of Culver, formerly of Toto, passed away June 21st. Friends will be received tomorrow, Wednesday, June 24th, from 10 a.m. until the time of the 1 p.m. service at Brayman & Son Memorial Chapel in Knox. Contributions may be made to the family in memory of 85-year-old Mary Sue Salyer of Culver and formerly of Toto. 82-year-old Dorothy L. Braun of Maryville and formerly of Winnemac passed away May 30th. There will be a visitation from 3 to 7 p.m. Eastern Time this Thursday, June 25th, at Frayne Mortuary in Winnemac, with funeral services to be held beginning at 7 p.m. on Thursday, also at Frayne Mortuary. Memorial contributions may be made to the Pulaski County Humane Services Food Pantry in memory of 82-year-old Dorothy L. Braun of Maryville and formerly of Winnemac. 40-year-old Sarah Elizabeth Burns of Winnemac passed away Friday, June 19th. There will be a visitation from 1 to 3 p.m. Eastern Time on Thursday, June 25th, to take place at Fellowship Baptist Church in Winnemac, with the funeral services to be held at 3 p.m. also at the church. Memorial contributions may be made to LifeWise Academy in Winnemac or Fellowship Baptist Church in Winnemac. Arrangements have been entrusted to Frayne Mortuary in Winnemac for 40-year-old Sarah Elizabeth Burns. 89-year-old Irene Kopka of Lafayette passed away June 15th. There will be a visitation to take place from 11 a.m. to 1 p.m. Eastern Time this Friday, June 26th, at the Emmanuel United Church of Christ in Lafayette. Funeral services will begin at 1 p.m. Eastern Time also at the church. Memorial contributions may be made to the Emmanuel United Church of Christ or Roseland Cemetery. Arrangements have been entrusted to Frayne Mortuary in Francisville for 89-year-old Irene Kopka of Lafayette. You can find complete obituary information online at WKVI.com.
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2: From the Tri-County Weather Center, sunny today, 74 the high. Tonight, partly cloudy and a low of 52. For Wednesday, 40% chance of rain and a high of 77. Wednesday night, 70% chance of rain and a low right around 60. I'll look for Thursday, showers and a high of 77, 30% chance of rain. To see the extended forecast, visit our website, WKVI.com. 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
5: Mixed but mostly lower markets in what is another day of struggling to gain traction. This is Hoosier Ag Today's Tuesday midday farm market update. The dollar index is back up, pressuring corn and wheat, and higher soy meal has the bean market just above even. This follows some short covering in all the markets overnight. Crop ratings are unchanged in the new report out yesterday. Midday July corn is down, but just a penny lower at 410.5. Dease corn down an even penny at 438.5. and a half. July beans now up 2 3/4, 11.18 and a half. Novi 11.44 and a quarter, up 2 3/4. July wheat 5.92 and a quarter. That is down a nickel and a quarter. And in the meats, mixed August live cattle 52 cents lower, 2.46.82. August lean hogs 97.92, up $1.20. I'm Ian DeEubank. 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

0: I'm Ryan Martin on Hoosier Ag Today with midday market and weather analysis brought to you by Louis Dreyfus in Claypool. Currently paying a 30-cent positive basis versus the July futures for soybeans delivered through the end of this month. Call with questions 574-566-2113. Markets mixed here in a relatively slow trading day again. Corn has been trading down about 1 to 2 cents. Beans up 2 to 3 cents. Bean oils down, reversing yesterday's move. Bean meal up, reversing yesterday's move. Wheat markets are mostly lower at this point. The crop condition scores on wheat not getting any better, but corn condition scores did get a little bit better, especially here in Indiana. Beans did as well. Not really seeing anything else to get too super excited about in the marketplace, though. Volume continues to be relatively limited in most spaces. Weather looks like it gets a little bit wet as we move through later tomorrow and Thursday.
1: This is Hoosier Ag Today's Tuesday Farm Market Preview. Will it be a turnaround Tuesday? The markets yesterday, mostly lower. John Zanker is here from Farmers Keeper, the Carmel office. Turnaround possibilities, John?
2: Well, possible as always. There's just not a lot out here right now to get the speculator back in the game, certainly for corn. The specs are still, the large funds are still long, net long soybeans, and probably, to be honest, longer than they should be given the fundamentals. We've got a cool, wet scenario that's starting to set this crop up over a good portion of the Corn Belt. It's set it up poorly if we happen to turn off hot and dry, but we have quite a few wet areas. The problem there, Andy, as far as futures, is that's not an exciting thing for the speculators. They want to be bulls. They want to see hot and dry.
1: That's John Zanker, and I'm Andy Eubank. Hoosier Ag Today, Indiana's Farm Network.
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4: Welcome to Intelligence for Your Life. My name is John Tesh, here to move you forward in your life. And check it out, vegans and vegetarians, they clock 36 more minutes of sleep each night on average, according to the National Sleep Foundation. Why is this? Well, for one, a vegetarian diet typically contains more fruits, vegetables, beans, and nuts, all of which are very good sources of tryptophan and melatonin, and tryptophan and melatonin help regulate your sleep cycle. Another reason vegan and vegetarian sleep better, a plant-based diet is linked to an improved mood, and better mental health leads to better sleep. Another reason a vegetarian diet improves sleep, more fiber. It improves gut health and the diversity of microbes in your gut. And there's a link between gut health and better sleep. It's why people who get a good amount of fiber always fall asleep twice as fast as people who don't. And they spend more time in the deepest, most restorative stage of sleep. Vegans and vegetarians, they sleep more.
5: Intelligence for your life.
4: 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I'll have that for you so you can protect your relationship.
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0: This is a Bloomberg Money Minute. SpaceX shares are up so far over 5% after the stock fell 3 days in a row, with the company saying it's selling investment-grade bonds for the first time. The company is expected to go on a massive borrowing spree to fund its AI ambitions. The recent stock losses had SpaceX on the cusp of slipping below $2 trillion in market value. Oracle cut more jobs over the past year than previously known, including those jobs that were replaced by the use of AI. Oracle's annual financial regulatory filing shows that the company cut 21,000 jobs over the past 12 months, shrinking to 141,000 full-time employees. Tesla is under federal investigation after one of its vehicles slammed into a home near Houston, Texas, killing a woman inside. A statement from the Harris County Sheriff's Office said the driver told authorities he was using an automated driver assistance system when the vehicle left the roadway and crashed at a high rate of speed. Tesla's AI chief later posted on X that the driver assistance system was not activated at the time of the crash. Dan Schwartzman, Bloomberg Radio.
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0: have so much more prepared for you in the coming weeks here on the John Tesh radio program. Don't miss a second of it. We'll be right back.
1: Question for you. Do you think there's a specific milestone in a marriage when couples are the most likely to call it quits? Well, according to psychology professor Dr. Dino Pranzerone, couples should be more alert right around their fourth anniversary. Why? That's when global divorce rates tend to peak, after the fourth anniversary. Surprisingly, it's not always because partners have grown tired of each other or fallen out of love. Instead, Dr. Pranzerone says that around the fourth year of marriage, couples experience a dramatic drop in the hormones associated with love, including dopamine, oxytocin, and even the blood pressure regulating hormone, vasopressin. They're all responsible for that rush we feel when we first fall in love. And like it or not, at some point that rush is going to wear off. Unfortunately, the doctor says many couples mistake this hormonal change for meaning their love has fizzled out. But in reality, it's just that your brain chemistry is changing and it's time to try novel activities and have new experiences together. Because newness and novelty ignite those love hormones that have taken a dip, and that recharges attraction and connection. If you can survive your fourth year of marriage, you're significantly more likely to have a marriage that's built to last.
2: Intelligence for your life.
1: And just ahead, if you're lucky enough to reach the age of 80 and still have the brain function of a 50-year-old, you are officially a super ager. So what exactly are super agers doing that the rest of the population is not? I'll share the results of a new study on longevity so you can join in.
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0: Time for some longevity intelligence here on the program. You know, scientists are taking a very close look at super agers. That's the term for people in their 80s and 90s who have brains and memories that seem much younger. For example, using brain imaging tests, scientists found that super agers have a thicker cortex than most people their age. That's the outer layer of the brain responsible for memory. And deep within the brain, the region responsible for our attention span is bigger in super agers than it is in people 40 years younger even. Exactly how rare are these super agers? Neuroscientists say among people over the age of 80, roughly 1 in 10 people are super agers, and so far, researchers have identified a few characteristics that help super agers stand apart. For example, the super agers love to challenge themselves, meaning they're the type of people who are always learning a new language, a new recipe, or trying new things. It's important because research shows that people who are cognitively active do have a lower risk of developing Alzheimer's disease. Super agers also have a more positive outlook on life than most people their age. Experts say this is key because when you feel optimistic, immunity-boosting hormones get activated, and a Mayo Clinic study has found that people who scored high in optimism on personality tests had fewer physical and emotional problems. And super agers never stop helping others. Experts say that when most people get older, they become more focused on themselves and all the aches and pains they have. But people who look out for others, they tend to have less stress. And their strong social ties trigger the production of the calming chemical oxytocin, which reduces blood pressure, stabilizes blood sugar, improves immune function, and slows down the aging process.
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3: Todd and Josh Lawrence from Lawrence Farms would like to congratulate all of the hardworking 4-H participants and volunteers. They would like to encourage the community to stop out and visit, keeping traditions alive and well, just like their farm does.
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2: I'm John Tesh. 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
2: This is the 411, so your life doesn't become a 911.
4: So, Gib, this just in, there's a recent study that found that 20%, a full 20% of dads embarrass their kids when they yell and scream at their sports games.
5: Oh, 100%.
4: Well, you don't embarrass your son.
5: Well, first of all,
4: he's doing the same thing, right?
5: Well, first of all, I'm coaching, so I'm supposed to be yelling. But when I'm refereeing, I can see it in the kids. In fact, I've had players when I'm coaching baseball where they like get in literal arguments with their parents who are yelling at them from the sidelines.
4: Yeah,
5: and I see what happens to their body language and shuts them down.
4: We have a good friend who we were just hanging out with who does this.
5: He does.
4: And now she doesn't look at him anymore.
5: Oh, she has
4: on the soccer field.
5: Yeah,
4: she just ignores him.
5: Right, because they have the same personality. So she doesn't allow herself to get embarrassed.
4: Yeah.
5: But as a referee and a coach who's on the field with the kids, I can tell you, I can sense when you're yelling is not support, when you're negative and when you're yelling about calls and when you're yelling for different calls and plays to go a certain way, I can sense in the kids how their shoulders slump forward. They do not enjoy it, and it changes the whole temperature of the game, makes it a lot less fun.
4: Yeah. FYI, going to a lot of games that your kids are playing in, it's not just 20% of dads.
5: No, it's a lot of people.
4: There's some loud moms out there,
5: it's
4: too.
5: It's a lot of people. And there's some loud grandparents.
4: Okay. All right. We can talk about that later.
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7: Fox News, I'm Therese Crowley. President Trump praising nuclear certainty. Now Iran disputes it's in the peace deal. Fox's Trey Yinks.
8: After Vice President J.D. Vance announced that Iran has agreed to allow international atomic energy inspectors into their country, President Trump posted on Truth Social this morning saying, in part, if they did not agree to this, there would be no further negotiations. Well, the Iranians today are going on the record saying they did not agree to this point.
7: The president says if Iran doesn't live up to the deal, he'll do what he has to do. Primary Tuesday in Utah, Maryland, South Carolina, and New York, where socialists are taking a run at Democrat seats. Maine Senator Susan Collins talks to Fox on her Democrat challenger, Graham Plattner, with the newly covered up Nazi tattoo.
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11: From the Tri-County Weather Center, sunny today, 74 the high. Tonight, partly cloudy and a low of 52. For Wednesday, 40% chance of rain and a high of 77. Wednesday night, 70% chance of rain and a low right around 60. Outlook for Thursday, showers and a high of 77, 30% chance of rain. To see the extended forecast, visit our website, wkvi.com.

0: John Tesh. What is this place? This is the place where you can solve your money problems, your family issues. You can lose 10 pounds here. The 411's here. Life doesn't become a 911. Welcome to the John Tesh Radio Show. It's intelligence for your life. And here we go right away with why we need to spend more time near the ocean. You know me. I love doing this. Psychologist Dr. Paulette Sherman confirms what I've been saying for a long time, is the ocean just makes you feel great. She says salt water releases tons of negative ions, and once we breathe those ions in, they increase the oxygen levels in our cells, which triggers the production of the calming, happiness-boosting brain chemical serotonin, your favorite. In fact, studies show people who regularly spend time near the ocean, they tend to be more energetic and less depressed. But if you're landlocked, not to worry, go float in a pool. I do that too. Researchers at the University of Delaware found that relaxing in water blocks out extraneous noise and gives our senses a break from overstimulation. Even watching water flow electronically works. Dr. Sherman says brain scans show that watching waves crash, whether electronically or in real life, is calming and does reduce the production of stress hormones. That's awesome.
1: Intelligence for Your Life with John Tesh.
0: And coming up, a study of 9,000 people reveals a connection between how grammar and spelling affect all of our relationships.
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0: Just checking in here. Are you or somebody you know having trouble finding true love? Somebody may be accidentally crashing the plane before it leaves the gate. Here are a few things experts say could make you appear less attractive to others. First, your spelling and grammar aren't up to par. So a study of 9,000 people by the dating website Zoosk found most adults have rejected a potential match simply because of bad grammar, poor spelling, or missing punctuation in their dating profile. The fix? Pretty easy on this one. Always check the spelling and grammar on your dating profile. There's no excuse. Check it online. Next, watch your table manners. Dating expert Suhari Gonzalez was crazy about a man she was dating until they met for lunch, and he chewed like a wild animal with his mouth open. Needless to say, there was no next date. Another path to finding true love, make sure you speak up about your hobbies or your passions. Researchers at Scotland's Alberta University found singles were most attracted to people who were creative or passionate about being creative, whether they painted, played guitar, quilted, or even studied medieval history. When people are excited and passionate about their interests, it shows they can be passionate about you in a relationship as well.
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0: Up next, why are so many kids today saying no to college and going to trade schools instead?
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0: Alrighty, we now know the best way to prepare today's high school students for a stable, high-paying career. At a growing number of schools, they're encouraging kids to learn a trade. So my generation used to call it shop class. But today, schools refer to trade classes as, quote, career tech education. And they can include everything from woodworking to metal shop to print design to agricultural science. As recently as 2009, most schools wanted to cut these classes because of poor attendance. But now the U.S. Department of Education says 98% of public school districts are offering trade opportunities, and they're being promoted as a serious alternative to a four-year college. The reason? New data shows that students who learn a trade are 15 to 20% more likely to get jobs in their chosen field than traditional college graduates. And right now, demand for trade workers is so strong, especially in the construction industry, by the way, that students can begin earning $70,000 a year on average as soon as they graduate. Yeah, compare that to the average college student with a four-year degree who typically leaves school with more than $30,000 in student loan debt. So bottom line, today's educators want kids to know that college is no longer the only path to a great career. Increasingly, it pays to learn a trade by enrolling in your high school's career tech classes. There you go.
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0: 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Thousands do every week. We would love to hear from you.
4: Gib, we have been doing this for a long time, and I enjoy every minute of it, and I enjoy every one of the sleep studies that we see, and I see one now. According to a recent sleep study, if you have trouble sleeping, the experts are now saying you should try wearing sunglasses 2 hours before bedtime. That reduces.
5: I mean, why not?
4: I know that reduces the light reaching your retinas, so your melatonin kicks in. I'm just thinking of me walking around the house with like at 8:30 with
5: you
4: sunglasses.
5: Might fall down the stairs.
4: Yeah. What do you mean, might?
5: but look, think about this. We've talked. How many times have we talked about the fact that blue lights from screens, from television, from computers, from phones, how that affects your sleep and your melatonin? We've even talked about how electric lights, you know, just the light bulb in general, has ruined our sleep because we're now staying up so far past when the sun goes down. With those two things in mind, why wouldn't sunglasses be helpful in terms of resetting your natural circadian rhythms? As soon as the sun goes down, you start wearing sunglasses around the house because all that, or at least get those yellow lights for your light bulbs in the house and turn them down and dim them a little bit. Yeah. Because, of course, the artificial light is keeping you awake. You've got to block the artificial light. Makes sense.
4: Again, if you have trouble sleeping, experts say try wearing sunglasses 2 hours before bedtime.
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6: 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Stark County 4-H Fair is in full swing all week long. Don't forget about the Wednesday night circus and that fair food all week long. Saluting the vendors, 4-H Canine Cadets, Grandpa Snow, 4-H Junior Leader Dairy Barn Milkshakes, Scutchfield Concessions, Dr. Vegetable, Steak Tips, Elephant Ears, Hamlet Lions Food Stand, Tri-Kappa Snow Cones, and Papa Farm Pizza. Check them out this week at the fair. Don't forget about the Friday night overweight horse pull event going on at the fair. Of course, WKVI is there every day this week from 2 to 4 in the afternoon. Today's Fair Day sponsor is J.W. Hicks. We appreciate Nathan Radke and all the Hicks family as they support our efforts here in the community, local community radio. They're our sponsor for today at the Stark County 4-H Fairgrounds and all throughout the day here on WKVI. Then the Pulaski County 4-H Fair kicks off with the Queen Pageant on Thursday night. Max Murray's on the air talking about that. And it'll, of course, go on Friday through next Wednesday. And during the fair at Pulaski County, they've got a tractor pull event on Saturday, the 27th, 4 p.m. Eastern Time at the fairgrounds. Saturday is Family Fun Day at Wythogan Park. That means fireworks that night. That means parade earlier in the day. That means a lot of food vendors. That means jam karaoke. That means face painting, kids games, cornhole tournament. Check it all out on WKBI's calendar. Pulaski Memorial Hospital's Cancer Walk is this Sunday, the 28th, leaving the Winnemac Eagles at 10 a.m. Find out how you can be a part of this and help cancer patients that are currently dealing with this terrible disease. And don't forget about next month's Hoosier Valley Railroad Museum's Civilians and Soldiers in History Day. Well, that day on Saturday will kick off on Friday at 6 p.m. with passenger train rides. You can choose open-air sightseeing cars, vintage coaches, or first class while rolling down the tracks through the beautiful Northwest Indiana countryside. Train excursions are a round trip from the depot and travel about 5 miles to the Kankakee River at English Lake before returning to North Judson. All the prices are on there and how you can get your tickets as well. Check it all out, HoosierValley.org. Okay, that's just a few of the events on WKBI's community calendar. Go online for all of them or hear them throughout the day. We'll have a list of certain ones all throughout the day here on WKVI, your local community radio station, brought to us on air by Pizza Worth Driving For. Wood-fired pizza at Stark County 4-H Fair this week. It's Papa Farm Pizza, downtown Knox. Here's Max Murray for the Pulaski County 4-H Fair talking about events on Thursday, kicking off the fair in Pulaski County. Well, we're excited about Thursday events for the Pulaski County Fair, Max. Why don't you talk to us about how everything kicks off on Thursday?
7: So Thursday this year for us is kind of going to be a busy one. It's going to be all the check-in and vendors moving in for us. And that night, we're going to kick it off with the Miss Pulaski pageant, first thing for the fair for us.
6: Okay, and that's always an exciting night.
7: Absolutely, and this year they're also adding a junior Miss Pulaski, so that'll be exciting too.
6: Okay, so that's Thursday night at the fair. Max Murray will be in all week long, keeping us updated on what's going on at the Pulaski County 4-H Fair.
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Hey, join us here in just a little bit for a live remote broadcast from the Starr County 4-H Fairgrounds in Hamlet. 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
1: 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Experts say some brands of vitamins use cheap fillers that don't break down completely, causing you to miss out on all the nutrients you're trying to get. 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

0: Hey, we're looking forward to a great remote today here from the Starr County 4-H Fairgrounds in Hamlet. It is a beautiful day. Some of the food vendors are open, and it is your chance to take advantage of fair food. Yeah, fair food. Good time, good excuses, good time to break your diet, right? Hey, Papa Farm Pizza opens just a little bit. Of course, they are one of our sponsors here on WKVI. Do the community calendar for us. All right, stay tuned. We're going to kick off with Nathan Radke from J.W. Hicks, finding out what's going on at Hicks and the expansion that's going on, talking about some job possibilities as well. 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
1: Fox News, I'm Therese Crowley. Healthcare fraud takedown. 455 people in 2 weeks for $6.5 billion in healthcare fraud. Attorney General Todd Blanche says $182 million in cash and assets seized.
2: We're taking back the money, the luxury cars, the jewelry, and these alleged fraudsters will face justice.
1: Health Secretary RFK Jr. says some patients died thinking they were getting legit care when they were just billing opportunities. President Trump praising nuclear honesty. Now Iran refutes that it agreed to allow nuclear inspectors. The president says if they don't do what they agreed, we'll do what we have to do. And the president posting six people have been arrested for a 350-foot gash in the Lincoln reflecting pool liner with sharp knife or razors. Says we'll drain some of the water before or after 4th of July for the permanent repair. 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
0: From the Tri-County Weather Center, sunny today, 74 the high. Tonight, partly cloudy and a low of 52. For Wednesday, 40% chance of rain and a high of 77. Wednesday night, 70% chance of rain and a low right around 60. I'll look for Thursday, showers and a high of 77, 30% chance of rain. To see the extended forecast, visit our website, WKVI.com.
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6: Live from the Stark County 4-H Fairgrounds in Hamlet, celebrating the accomplishments of our 4-H'ers, another 4-H fair. Joining me today, our day sponsor, J.W. Hicks. I've got Nathan Radke. Nathan, good to see you again.
7: Good afternoon. Great to see you, too.
6: Yeah, we always get to do this every year and chat. What's going on?
7: It has been a few years now, and I picked the right day today. It's absolutely gorgeous out here today. Could not have had a better day.
6: It sure is. Well, you know, we've been doing a lot with Hicks lately. You had a job fair a while back. We did on the air a lot on that.
7: We did. We had a great, actually really good turnout from that. Two really positive event for us. We are growing. So every year is a growth year for us, and this year is no different. We are now kind of an overdrive. We've got people can see as they drive by. We've got expansion projects happening. The market is responding well to J.W. Hicks and our products, and so they want more, and we want to continue to build right here in Stark County and keep the business moving forward.
6: Well, people see the sign, J.W. Hicks. That's an actual person. Right?
7: I mean, that is our founder. That's who it was named after. And it took some convincing, I think, to get him to name it after himself. But they said, the advisors at the time said that's the most logical thing to do. So Jim Hicks, we actually asked him to help come out of retirement a little bit this year to help us build our buildings and do our projects. So when we started in Knox, we have always general contracted all of our own buildings. So our teams build our buildings, design our buildings. We purchased them from one of our partners, but we have always been in charge of doing our own thing. It's allowed us to do things the way we want to do it,

0: what you call doing it right, and it also allows us to save a few bucks along the way. So trying to grow responsibly. So with our project on North Campus, we have an expansion. We had to expand our what we call our precast plant on South Campus, and we just all had a lot going on, and so Jim graced us with coming out of retirement to help us get this project done.
1: And so 30-plus years in Knox, right?
0: We are, we're 40 years now, so 1985.
1: 40,
0: so
1: okay.
0: So we are, in Knox in 92, we came here. So, yeah, the company's been around for that long.
1: Okay,
0: yeah.
1: Going to be visiting more with Nathan Radke, of course, finding out all about what he does at J.W. Hicks. We're going to tell you what the mission is of J.W. Hicks products. We've talked about it before here on radio, but we're going to refresh our audience's memory here today. But right now, let's go back to the studios for some messages and vinyl gold music on 99.3, your local community radio station.
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0: And live here from the Stark County 4-H Fairgrounds in Hamlet. Nathan, what a beautiful day compared to what we have endured in the past year, right?
1: It is absolutely gorgeous. I was not upset with sneaking out the back of the plant to head over this way today, that's for sure.
0: I bet so. Okay, Nathan Radke, of course, from J.W. Hicks, and not our first rodeo together here at the fair. But Nathan, let's remind our listeners what J.W. Hicks actually manufactures. I know there's some terms probably get above my head, so sure. Give me the fourth grade spiel on it.
1: Yeah, we try to keep it simple. So at J.W. Hicks, we are a manufacturer of specialty refractories. And what refractories do, they're super heat resistant, super industrial materials that can control the flow of molten steel. So we make refractories specifically for the steel mills. So when you make molten steel, obviously it would melt everything that comes in contact with. So you have to have something to contain it. So we provide refractories that go from the furnace basically through the ladle. So large shapes and small shapes that we make. And then we have a very special part of our business where we do flow control devices. So most people have seen the pictures of the big ladles full of molten steel that kind of fly through the air and the cranes. At some point, they have to drain those ladles, and there has to be a little mechanism or valve on the bottom that drains it. So we design, invent, manufacture those valves, and then we make the refractories that go inside those as well. So a lot of different types of manufacturing to make the products that we sell. So very specific, a niche market. We sell across North America to steel mills and anything that they might need to help them get their steel from the furnace into the caster.
0: So I have to ask, what kind of...
2: I'm sorry, go ahead. I was going to let you know, I actually know what Nathan's talking about.
0: Okay.
1: Right.
2: Because years ago, in between radio, I worked at Bethlehem Steel.
1: Okay.
2: And we used to get the refractory, comes as a powder, and you mix it, and you used to have these machines, and we would have to spray the refractory into the furnaces, because what happens is the masonry walls, as you're blowing the oxygen and everything in, they get thinner. Mm-hmm. So you put the masonry in, and then you coat the walls to keep it from burning into it, the water ring around it, if I'm right.
1: So there's all different types. So there is what we call the bulk Caspel type stuff, spraying.
2: That's what I used to do.
1: Yeah. So we do provide some of those products. We will actually make the ladle bottoms, the big one piece that actually lowers into the bottom, and then we can supply the bricks for bricking it the rest of the way up.
2: Yeah, that's crazy stuff. Yeah.
1: Well blocks and ladle bottoms. So all different shapes and sizes of things that we make, and each of our plants. So in Knox, we have what we call three campuses, and each campus is made up of multiple facilities. So kind of each plant makes a special niche one. So it's really interesting. And then there's our facility in Merrillville that also is producing refractories as well. So we have four campuses now.
2: And it's a much needed thing in the steel industry.
1: Well, it's required. You can't make steel without it.
2: How far do you think you would get if you didn't have that?
1: So not very. And certain things, especially that we make at our large shape plants, we have an advantage because we're here in the middle of America and we can ship those things. Some of them can weigh 20,000 pounds and we can ship them to the mills. So a lot of the mills here in the States are all pushing for Made in America products. Our competitors are big multinational companies that make things in low labor cost places. So there are some products that we make that we are the only American manufacturer of those things. We take a lot of pride in that in being made in the USA and the fact that we're the last people making certain product lines. And we do feel like we're the best in the world at doing it. And that's what gives us our competitive advantage, because we're not ever going to be the cheapest, but we work very hard at providing the highest quality products in the world to our customers. We know that there are listeners who send loved ones to the mills every day. And so it's critical that our refractories work. They can't, failure is not an option for us.
2: And we
1: take that very seriously.
0: Well, let me ask, what kind of substance in the world can stop molten steel?
1: Sure. So it takes, I'm not going to tell you all of our secrets, because it is some proprietary.
2: I can tell you this much. It's hard to sweep up.
1: That's right. Yeah. So there are a lot of, some things are carbon based. Some things aren't. There's a lot of really hard aggregates, like the things that would make sandpaper or things that you would use to make like your ceramic disc brakes. So a lot of those kind of products go into making ceramics. So you've got fused products that come out of the ground, aluminas and zirconias, and there's all kinds of fun things. They get mined out of the ground, and then they have to be further processed to become really indestructible. Okay. And then our material scientists figure out which ones fit together, both from a size and geometry and chemistry, and then what happens as they go through all the heat phases. So there's a lot of science and technology that goes into what we do.
0: Well, folks, you are hearing what is going on right here in Knox, Indiana, and going all over being used. Going to be visiting more with Nathan here throughout the hour or so. Lenny takes over at 3 o'clock for us here on Local Community Radio. But Nathan and I are going to talk a little bit about family, too. Special event coming up in his family. Of course, five boys, right? Isn't that what those
1: are? Yeah, I have four brothers. Yep.
0: Yep. Okay, we're going to talk all about their family here in a little bit. Of course, it's Family and Friends Radio here on WKVI. We love it and appreciate J.W. Hicks for being such a community supporter. They're involved in so many things. So be back with Nathan after some break here for some songs and commercials. Lenny Dessauer's in, of course, top of the hour. Stay tuned. It is a live remote broadcast from the Stark County 4-H Fair.

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You guessed it, the Rolling Stones, on your local radio station, WKBI

0: Hey, 99.3, your local community radio station. We're broadcasting live from the Stark County 4-H Fair. Our day sponsor today is J.W. Hicks, an organization that's been in our community since 1992. Of course, you see them on Pacific Avenue, and Nathan Radke's here today. Nathan, there's a lot of action going on Pacific Avenue right now.
1: There is. There's actually on both campuses, even on Clockner Drive, we have growth happening. But our on South Campus there on Pacific Avenue, we have kind of gotten close to how much stuff we can make. So people, to give you kind of an idea, we can send almost 1,500 tons of material through that building a month. So it takes an enormous amount of space to make it happen. So that building is growing quickly. And then on South Campus, we're bringing some new technology to expand that part of the business to help us make some of our slide gate refractories. So we're excited. We're hoping to have a building going up in the next couple of weeks. This rain has not helped us, that's for sure, where we were on track and thought we were going to really do something phenomenal in world record time. But we're battling through the rain and the elements, and we're excited. So it's allowed us to add shifts. So somebody at J.W. Hicks is working almost all the time. So first shift, second shift, and third shift are now available on one of our campuses. So the opportunities continue to grow. We're always looking for fabricators, for people who are really experienced, skilled welders who can kind of take a drawing and make it perfect. We're always looking for engineers. We're looking for production help. So lots of opportunities right now at J.W. Hicks across all of our divisions.
0: So what about someone that's just graduating high school and they don't want to go to college, but they want a decent job?
1: Yeah, we love that. We've been blessed so far this year. We've had a good handful of class of 2026 already get started with us this summer. And so for those folks, we try to figure out, hey, where do you want to be? What makes you happy? So we have so many different types of jobs that we very rarely lock somebody in on day one of this is your forever job. You're going to get to learn a lot of different things, and we really enjoy people moving from building to building and doing different things. So we try to find our recent graduates that have been through the skills program that may have some specific skills like welding or other things that we can take advantage of and get them off and running in that field. But we try to give them that opportunity to learn and grow, because again, we have production side, we have machine operators, we have senior machine operators. There's just a lot of different things somebody can do over a course of a career.
0: And, of course, benefits offered?
1: Benefits are outstanding. We love taking care of our teammates. So we have, on top of course, your hourly pay and your overtime, we do profit sharing twice a year. We do production bonuses every 8 weeks, as long as we're earning them. When people are eligible, we have a really generous 401k program that we match 50 cents on the dollar up to 8% now. We're paying all the dues for that. All your uniforms, all your safety gear is all covered and taken care of. If you want a gym membership at MBS, we'll help pay for your gym membership. So we really try to go all in and take care of our people, because we believe that's what doing it right means. If we really want to make the highest quality products in the world, we need to take good care of our people.
0: Well, sometimes, too, anyone that's in the job market and looking at it, you need to put a pencil to it, because everybody, I'm going to drive up here. I'm going to drive, you know, I'm going to drive an hour to find a decent job or whatever. Well, you go calculating all those expenses it costs you to get there and get back and all the wear and tear.
1: Yeah, that's for sure our goal is we want to be the preferred employer in this area. Hopefully folks have seen our billboards. We have one in just about all the surrounding towns in and out that we would love for people to stay here and stay home in Stark County and help us build a really phenomenal business right here in our hometown. So that was part of what drew me back and to come back to J.W. Hicks. I had been literally all over the world when I was in the Army, and then I helped grow businesses outside of the state of Indiana and away from here. So to have the chance to come back home and build something special here in Stark County is pretty cool.
0: All right, be here close to folks. We're going to talk about that here in our next break. So human resources online, what's the first step about applying?
1: Yeah, so we have lots of ways. We're always on Indeed, and then we have the ability to go to J.W. Hicks and look for us there. People can always stop in and see us at any of our locations and get an in-person resume to get those filled out. But usually online gets you in the queue pretty quickly, and then one of our recruiter human resources team members will get in touch with you and get you scheduled for an interview with the right location.
0: We're talking with Nathan Radke today from J.W. Hicks. A lot of exciting things going on. Nathan will be our guest for the next hour or so here on Local Community Radio with Lenny Dessauer. Stay tuned, live remote broadcast from the Stark County 4-H Fairgrounds.
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4: 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Stark County 4-H Fair is in full swing all week long. Don't forget about the Wednesday night circus and that fair food all week long. Saluting the vendors, 4-H Canine Cadets, Grandpa Snow, 4-H Junior Leader Dairy Barn Milkshakes, Scutchfield Concessions, Dr. Vegetable, Steak Tips, Elephant Ears, Hamlet Lions Food Stand, Tri-Kappa Snow Cones, and Papa Farm Pizza. Check them out this week at the fair. Don't forget about the Friday night overweight horse pull event going on at the fair. Of course, WKVI is there every day this week from 2 to 4 in the afternoon. Today's Fair Day sponsor is J.W. Hicks. We appreciate Nathan Radke and all the Hicks family as they support our efforts here in the community, local community radio. They're our sponsor for today at the Stark County 4-H Fairgrounds and all throughout the day here on WKVI. Then the Pulaski County 4-H Fair kicks off with the Queen Pageant on Thursday night. Max Murray's on the air talking about that. And it'll, of course, go on Friday through next Wednesday. And during the fair at Pulaski County, they've got a tractor pull event on Saturday, the 27th, 4 p.m. Eastern Time at the fairgrounds. Saturday is Family Fun Day at Wythogan Park. That means fireworks that night. That means parade earlier in the day. That means a lot of food vendors. That means jam karaoke. That means face painting, kids games, cornhole tournament. Check it all out on WKBI's calendar. Pulaski Memorial Hospital's Cancer Walk is this Sunday, the 28th, leaving the Winnemac Eagles at 10 a.m. Find out how you can be a part of this and help cancer patients that are currently dealing with this terrible disease. And don't forget about next month's Hoosier Valley Railroad Museum's Civilians and Soldiers in History Day. Well, that day on Saturday will kick off on Friday at 6 p.m. with passenger train rides. You can choose open-air sightseeing cars, vintage coaches, or first class while rolling down the tracks through the beautiful northwest Indiana countryside. Train excursions are a round trip from the depot and travel about 5 miles to the Kankakee River at English Lake before returning to North Judson. All the prices are on there and how you can get your tickets as well. Check it all out, HoosierValley.org. Okay, that's just a few of the events on WKVI's community calendar. 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

0: 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Of course, broadcasting live from the Stark County 4-H Fair. Nathan Radke for J.W. Hicks. Thanks for being here today.
1: You're very welcome. Pleasure to be here.
0: Hey, I understand special congratulations are going out to your folks, Alan and Evelyn.
1: That's right. This year, a special year. We're excited that there be 50 years for their wedding anniversary this year. Usually just means my older brother's getting really old.
0: That's what that means.
1: So if Wes is listening, that's for him. He's getting old. I'm just in my prime.
0: Well, special congratulations to them. Fine family you all come from, and they did a great job, I think.
1: I appreciate that. You know, we do work hard to make sure that we're doing the right thing in our community, and that's an important part of what we do.
0: Well, of course, Nathan's here for J.W. Hicks, and he'll be continuing the next hour with Lenny D. here on Local Community Radio. I'm going to sign it off for the day. I think 4 a.m. to 3 p.m. That's a long enough day. Wouldn't you say that?
1: I think you've done a good work today.
0: My good work today. So stay tuned. 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
1: Fox News, I'm Therese Crowley. Healthcare fraud takedown. 455 people in 2 weeks for $6.5 billion in healthcare fraud. Attorney General Todd Blanche says $182 million in cash and assets seized.
2: We're taking back the money, the luxury cars, the jewelry, and these alleged fraudsters will face justice.
1: Health Secretary RFK Jr. says some patients died thinking they were getting legit care when they were just billing opportunities. President Trump praising nuclear honesty. Now Iran refutes that it agreed to allow nuclear inspectors. The president says if they don't do what they agreed, we'll do what we have to do. And the president posting six people have been arrested for a 350-foot gash in the Lincoln reflecting pool liner with sharp knife or razors. Says we'll drain some of the water before or after 4th of July with a permanent repair. 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
0: From the Tri-County Weather Center, sunny today, 74 the high. Tonight, partly cloudy and a low of 52. For Wednesday, 40% chance of rain and a high of 77. Wednesday night, 70% chance of rain and a low right around 60. Outlook for Thursday, showers and a high of 77, 30% chance of rain. To see the extended forecast, visit our website, WKVI.com.

0: All right. All right, we'll talk more later. I didn't want that story to go on the air, but... Yeah, actually, I think I told that story on the air, but I won't do it on this. This is more family radio. During my other show, I'll tell the story. All right, we're broadcasting live from the Stark County Fair. J.W. Hicks is our sponsor today. I'd like to thank you guys very much for that. I was letting you know what's going on. Let's see, what are we at? We're a little after 3. The antique tractor pull will be going on today. The cornhole tournament registration is going on from 3 to 5. Putt-putt golf, 3 to 8. This is funny. The kids pedal tractor pull. That's always neat to watch. That's at 5 p.m. It's right over behind the, usually behind the food court here. The 4-H dog agility competition, 5 p.m. Nathan, did you know that if you're running your dog in the agility competition, the dog stops to use its business, they're disqualified?
1: I did not know that was a rule.
0: I did not know that was a rule either. And I had somebody that was very upset because her dog decided to do it.
2: Wow, that was the time.
0: Yeah.
2: All of that work, huh?
0: Yeah, that's what she was saying. All that work, because you're up and down those ramps, you're through the tubes, you're in and out, stopped. She was like,
2: wow.
0: Yeah, I didn't know that either, but now I do. So then the cornhole tournament starts from 5 to 7. Stark County Firefighter Association doing their educational event from 5 to 9. The big thing tonight is the 4-H Beef Cattle Show. That starts at 6 tonight. And then at 6, the kids' pedal tractor pull begins. So there'll be a lot of people out here for that.
2: I think so. Tractor pull is a good time.
0: Yeah, I love that little tractor pull thing. Have you ever seen them do it?
2: Oh, I've seen them do it. Yeah,
0: I can't get my fat butt on there.
2: No, not for me. I've had nieces and nephews over the years that want to give it a go and see what they can do with it.
0: They do any good?
2: I think so. I think we've placed. I'd have to remember if anybody won it, but I know there's always that threat.
0: I have to talk to Tiffany Nagy when she comes back through because she actually, for her age group, came in first, went somewhere else, came in first. Then I think she went to Florida and did real well.
2: So she got the skill.
0: So, yeah, but I don't know
2: technique.
0: How you do it. Yeah. Well, you know, I can't bend my leg like that. And she's not very tall, so it worked out well for her. She's not like the rest of us, you and I, you know.
2: That's right.
0: And I'm coming in at ogre size, so it kind of works that way. But I want to thank you guys for sponsoring. And we were just kind of talking off air, little things. And things that J.W. Hicks, you know, we went over the refractory stuff and all that. And,
2: sure.
0: And the build-out that you're doing on the buildings. I saw that.
2: Yep.
0: Right. And that's when do you think, I don't know if Rich asked you, when do you think that'll all be done?
2: Yeah, we're hoping to get everything up and running this fall. So we're going to have some key pieces of equipment on the North Campus. Some new technology will be being delivered. We'll have some more robots. I think last time we talked about we'd taken delivery of our first round of robots. We've got more coming along with some mobile robots, some AMRs. South Campus, the expansion there is built on timing of getting all the groundwork done, the foundation work that our partners are working on, and then getting that building erected. And then there's new equipment that'll be going up inside there, some overhead cranes and some more ovens. And so there's a lot of things happening, but we're really hoping to realize all that this fall and then kind of start setting our eyes on what's coming for 2027.
0: Wow. That's kind of the thing. It's always got to be looking ahead, the vision ahead. You've always got to be changing because if you're not,
2: you know. For sure. I firmly believe we make the best refractories in the world, but the rest of the world is trying to catch up very quickly. So there are big companies out there, much larger than us, that don't like the fact that this upstart company here in Knox, Indiana, is really pushing them to be better and taking business from them every day. So we have to continue to stay on the leading edge of what's happening in our industry and our technology.
0: Yeah, what's kind of neat about that is I understand exactly what you're talking about. Now, when it comes to the new part that they're putting in, are you guys just expanding what you're doing, or are you doing new refractory things?
2: It's a little bit of both. So it'll give us any time that we make an expansion or improvement, it has to do two things. It has to make our quality improvement for our products, and it has to help us grow our business for our customers. So it allows us to make more and make it better. So in both instances, and it's about capacity. So it is about allowing us to continue to grow our business, to serve more. the industry likes what we do, and there's a line of steel mills that would love to have JW Hicks refractories in their mills, and so we have to increase our capability to perform and make them. So when we do that, we try to couple that with technology improvements as well.
0: Okay. Well, that's great. What we're going to do on our next break, we're going to come in and we're going to talk more about what you're doing for your employees. I thought I heard the word barbecue somewhere in there.
2: Absolutely. We do love to eat. So yeah. We've got some exciting things coming up.
0: Yeah. So our next break is on food, which was not surprising when it comes to me. We'll be right back shortly here from Stark County Fair.
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10: Here's Max Murray for the Pulaski County 4-H Fair talking about events on Thursday, kicking off the fair in Pulaski County. Well, we're excited about Thursday events for the Pulaski County Fair, Max. Why don't you talk to us about how everything kicks off on Thursday?
11: So Thursday this year for us is kind of going to be a busy one. It's going to be all the check-in and vendors moving in for us. And that night, we're going to kick it off with the Miss Pulaski pageant, first thing for the fair for us.
10: Okay, and that's always an exciting night.
11: Absolutely, and this year they're also adding a junior Miss Pulaski, so that'll be exciting too.
10: Okay, so that's Thursday night at the fair. Max Murray will be in all week long, keeping us updated on what's going on at the Pulaski County 4-H Fair.

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0: K99.3 WKBI, Lenny Dessauer here. We are broadcasting live from the Stark County Fair. I know, you know, Rich has been jumping in here a lot, but I used to I started doing the fair remotes back in 2010.
1: Oh, wow.
0: That's how long it's been for me to do all these remotes. And, you know, used to do a lot with me was Nathan Welter.
2: Okay. He works for me now.
0: Right. Yeah, that's right. And he used to sit right here with me, right where we're at right now.
2: Okay.
0: And we would sit and we would just watch the boardwalk. And we'd talk about food. Lions Club would bring food over. The food court would bring stuff over. We'd talk to some kids that, you know, showing. Right now they're busy. That's why you don't see any kids running around out here. But we always had a fun time. He did that with me for years until I think he started working for you.
2: Yeah, we really enjoyed having him, and I spent a lot of time with him this morning, actually. So he just he's another one, just moved from one part of the company to another, so he's in another building now.
0: Yeah, he
2: growing,
0: told me,
2: and
0: he was changing positions.
2: So exciting.
0: He was excited about it, but he wasn't sure, you know, and I said, oh, just give it a week, give it two, you'll get it, you'll be fine.
2: Yeah, he's doing great.
0: Yeah, he's. I see him every once in a while. If you ever want to get on Nathan's good side, it's chicken tenders, fries, and a Mountain Dew.
2: I am the Mountain Dew for sure, and I'm always shocked at the number of chicken nuggets he eats at lunch when I see him. That's for sure. That is a true.
0: Yeah, whenever he stops at the restaurant and the family gets pizza, I think it was his niece. Yeah, she had her graduation party. And so they had pizza and stuff like that at the restaurant. And I saw him sitting there, and I came up and said, Nate, I'll bring you some tenders and some fries, okay? He's like, oh, thank you very much, because that's what he likes.
2: That's true.
0: Whenever we'd go out to eat and he was always late, we'd always order his food for him. Well, I did, because he would. That's it. He will eat that until I'm 90 and forget.
2: He's in the groove, yes. But we do we go through a tremendous amount of Mountain Dew. That's kind of how we judge the for our whole workforce. It's it should be a study done about how we're really powered by Mountain Dew.
0: Do you have the machines, or do you?
2: We do for our employees. We have our own vending machines that we actually own in stock, so we keep everything really low cost. So we don't make any money on it. We just keep enough to keep things cold. So, but the Mountain Dew is pretty phenomenal.
0: It's a big thing.
2: It is Mountain Dew and Monster is pretty impressive.
0: I have been hooked on the triple shot Monster Loco Moco.
2: I have no idea what that is. I don't drink any of those. Not even really big on soda.
0: I grabbed it by mistake. It's a cool coffee.
2: Okay.
0: Triple espresso shot.
2: Wow.
0: I'm not on it now, or you and I would not be able to do this. I would be everywhere. But yeah. So you guys are doing something food wise for it.
2: We do. We started a few years ago. So Brian Hicks, our general manager, and Jared Hicks, the president of the company, they love to feed the employees, and they love to cook, in particular barbecue and smoke. A few years ago, we started a thing called Queuing It Right. So doing it right is our motto. So Queuing It Right. And every year it gets a little more out of control, a little more outrageous. I think last year we calculated we made 8 pounds of meat per person in our company. We've got about 150 team members.
0: You know, all right, real quick, I'm going to interject in here. The normal person can normally eat 3 pounds of meat.
2: Yeah.
0: So if you're doing 8 pounds,
2: we go over the top, because it does. It's like everything we do becomes a competition.
0: Oh,
2: volume and number of things. So we do pulled pork, we do chicken legs, multiple ways, multiple flavors. We do briskets, we do hot links, just anything and everything, and then all the fixings that go with it. So we shut down one afternoon every summer, and everybody comes in and has a big meal, and generally people are taking it home. Hey, make sure everybody gets some when you're making that much. But it's a lot of fun. There's always a themed T-shirt that's made, so Queuing It Right is right around the corner. I know our teammates are looking forward to it.
0: I might just have to accidentally stop over to talk to you.
2: I thought Harold did a good job. He brought us a plaque for our support for the Cheryl and Welter Foundation. Uh-huh. And he happened to come where we did breakfast one morning.
0: What?
2: So we make breakfast for all the team members in the spring. And that was the day that he picked to bring us our plaque. So we got to have breakfast with Harold
0: that
2: day.
0: Great.
2: So you absolutely could come by and for Queuing It Right and give us your thoughts.
0: I might show up 12 hours early and help smoke.
2: I love that.
0: That's my favorite part.
2: We have lots of large smokers and then several griddles that we get going to kind of finish things. So the engineers in our company take it pretty seriously, and Brian Jr. So there's a lot of technology involved there, where there's nothing left to chance.
0: No. It's just not, hey, just throw it in and be done with it. There's a lot more to it. Yeah. I enjoy that part of it. I enjoy, if I could sit 18 hours just roasting stuff, I would.
2: Yeah, we do all of our meat, and then we use our local vendors. We love 1056. A lot of times we'll provide our sides, or we'll go to Christo's and get our sides. So it's able to make it a really nice event. So we're excited to have that one coming
0: That's
2: up.
0: That's awesome. I'll have to throw in a big thing of my barbecue baked beans.
2: Well, there you go.
0: Yeah, that
2: was
0: well,
2: where, that's
0: later.
2: Where I was headed about. Yeah,
0: yeah we're I always love, looking oh, for. I love, I love taking the beans and then I doctor them up.
2: Okay.
0: You know?
2: Yeah, you got
0: like,
2: to. Yeah.
0: Like, and if somebody, like the other day we did some beans, somebody wanted cowboy beans.
2: Right.
0: God, I love that.
2: Yeah.
0: Oh,
2: that's,
0: I don't know why I'm overweight.
2: That's it. We that's part of why we make our buildings bigger, so get more steps in.
0: Yeah, that that's way, it.
2: So
0: yeah,
2: you always on North Campus, I got three different facilities I'm making the rounds for, so it helps me be able to eat a little
0: that.
2: More.
0: Well, I know, like, if I'm at the radio station and I got to walk through the hallway because it's a circle.
2: Sure.
0: I thought it was like 14 times around the circle was like a quarter mile.
2: Okay.
0: So
2: I need a bigger circle.
0: I need to start walking out the back door maybe a little bit. All right, so we did talked about the food over JW Hicks. You guys do other things in the community too, don't you? With food?
2: We do. We've been excited. It started with Community Services of Stark County with a food drive that we started.
0: Okay.
2: One of our team members, Kathy Galbraith, who works in our lab as a quality technician, really had it in her heart that she wanted to give back. So kind of from the bottom up, we started an annual food drive. And then going annually there, we said, well, what else can we do? So maybe Jimmy Howard and the great folks over there, they said, you know, we could use help with the food drive.
0: Right.
2: So we figured out how we can send some team members every Thursday, and JB Hicks promised no matter what, you don't have to worry about it. We'll run the food bank for you on Thursdays and make sure we've got people there.
0: Awesome.
2: And then recently we did our first meal that we provided, our Wednesday luncheon at Community Services, which was a tremendous turnout. We, again, smoked a bunch of meat, made a bunch of pulled pork, and all of our teammates that took part in that probably got more out of it than the folks that came and got the free lunch because, you know, just the working together and the teamwork and
0: right.
2: the giving back. And it was just a great day. So we're looking forward to more Wednesday luncheons coming up from our team. So excited for that partnership and seeing that grow. And we're always looking for other ways that we can give back and help serve. Again, I mentioned Cheryl and Welter Foundation, but we want to, as we are blessed and our business grows, we want to make sure we're blessing the community where we live and work.
0: Right. I understand that. Do the same thing with mine, too. And that's exactly how it needs to be, especially in our county here.
2: That's right.
0: And I've done a few of the Wednesdays, too, and not as good as you. what did I do? I did spaghetti. And I did chicken Alfredo.
2: Oh, that's a treat.
0: Man. That's a rib sticker there.
2: Yeah.
0: But no, smoke. I was thinking about that. When we do the next one, what would my next thing be? But you guys do that. Maybe I ought to do something really sloppy like ribs.
2: Yeah, there you go. We do. There is that's a big part of our Q&A, right, is the rib competition.
0: Ooh.
2: For sure, different flavors.
0: Nice.
2: So that's it's always a big
0: All
2: part
0: right.
2: of what we do.
0: You convinced me. I'm going to stop over.
2: Stop over and help be a part of our Q&A right this
0: fun.
2: Year.
0: That'll be fun. All right, so we're going to take a quick break. We'll be back. We're just about wrapped up here. JW Hicks today at the fair, Tuesday, June 23rd. And then we're going to go over everything that's going on at the fair. Right now I can hear the can you hear the tractors over there? They're getting everything all cleaned up and ready to go. So we'll be talking more about that. Food courts starting to open up, commercial buildings open, and we'll talk more about that all coming up.

0: Hey, where can you find all the community events in one place? If you want to get times nailed down and information all set for your having some fun around our area, well, it's WKBI Community Calendar. Today, of course, we're pushing Stark County 4-H Fair. Fair continues, and you can find this fair schedule there. All the events. Don't forget about Wednesday night's circus. Great fair food, too. Of course, WKBI is there every day this week from 2 to 4 in the afternoon. Today's Fair Day sponsor is J.W. Hicks. We appreciate Nathan Radke and all the Hicks family as they support our efforts here in the community, local community radio. They're our sponsor for today at the Stark County 4-H Fairgrounds and all throughout the day here on WKVI. On Friday night, they'll have an overweight horse pull there at the fair. Check out that picture and information there. This project's underwritten by Hill Excavating, LAP Waste, and Hamlet Feed Mill. And the Pulaski County 4-H Fair is also featured on the calendar. Max Murray's on talking about all the events. How about the Pulaski County Tractor Pull as part of the 4-H Fair Week on the 27th? That takes place at 4 o'clock Eastern Time at the fairgrounds. Check out all the classes. And most of the proceeds, of course, going to benefit the Pulaski County 4-H Fair. Want to mention another day, a special day at the Pulaski County 4-H Fair. It's Sunday. The Pulaski County Health Department and Stark County Health Departments are presenting Save Kids Day. That'll happen from 3 to 5 in the afternoon. A lot going on. Bingo from Bluey will be there. Stitch, everyone's favorite Hawaiian alien, is going to be there as well. How about Pulaski County Health Department, Bass Pro Shops, Indiana Department of Child Services, Managed Health Services, the Villages of Indiana, Head Start, St. Jude House, Indiana Mentor, Stark County Community Services, Pulaski County Early Learning Network, Raindrops Rising Foundation, Advocacy Links, and more. A lot of vendors at this event. It is free, and it happens on Sunday during the fair. Check everything out on WKVI's community calendar. It goes on from 3 to 6 p.m. on Sunday at the Pulaski County 4-H Fair. Saturday is also Family Fun Day at Wythogan Park. That means Parade Day. That means Fireworks Day. That means a lot of fun for your family. And letting you know that the park gates and food vendors open at 2 o'clock. Check out all the information on WKVI's community calendar. They'll have some Pro Wrestling King. The half-track band will play. Yellow River Duck Race and more. And, of course, the fireworks that night. Sunday is the Pulaski Memorial Hospital's Cancer Survivor Walk. This is an opportunity for you to pay to register to walk, and then those proceeds benefit cancer patients that have a lot of incidental expenses. You could win some amazing raffle items, too. They'll have lunch available. It all leaves the Eagles Lodge there in Winnemac on Saturday morning. Registration is at 10, and the walk starts at 11. You're hearing a couple of the folks from the oncology department on the radio last week and this week talking all about that. We've got events coming up in July, including Parkview Haven's Summer Market Day on the 11th of July. A lot more on the calendar, including the Hoosier Valley Railroad Museum's Civilians and Soldiers in History Day. That is also on the 11th. Special train ride, diesel excursion, will run on Friday the 10th at 6. Passengers have their choice of riding in open-air sightseeing cars, vintage coaches, or first class while rolling down the tracks through the Northwest Indiana countryside. Check out all the information on WKVI's community calendar. Also in July, Knox United Methodist Church is having their Vacation Bible School. That will go on the 13th through the 15th. A lot more, too, on WKVI's community calendar. Check it all out. Community calendar on air, brought to us by Papa Farm Pizza. And, of course, they're one of the vendors this week at the Stark County 4-H Fair. It's pizza worth driving for, 772-5888. But check out that wood-fired pizza at the fair.
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1: Here's Max Murray for the Pulaski County 4-H Fair talking about events on Thursday, kicking off the fair in Pulaski County. Well, we're excited about Thursday events for the Pulaski County Fair. Max, why don't you talk to us about how everything kicks off on Thursday?
2: So Thursday this year for us is kind of going to be a busy one. It's going to be all the check-in and vendors moving in for us. And that night, we're going to kick it off with the Miss Pulaski pageant, first thing for the fair for us.
1: Okay, and that's always an exciting night.
2: Absolutely, and this year they're also adding a junior Miss Pulaski, so that'll be exciting too.
1: Okay, so that's Thursday night at the fair. Max Murray will be in all week long keeping us updated on what's going on at the Pulaski County 4-H Fair.
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8: We're back. Hey, 99.3 WKBI. Note to self, don't drink a bunch of Coke Zero before you go on the air.
9: I wonder if you were trying to set me up by bringing me a big Coke. But
8: well, I
9: didn't
8: eat
9: it. It's a gorgeous day, and it was ice cold. It was perfect, so
8: thank you. No problem. I figured a nice cold drink.
9: Absolutely.
8: This is like sitting on the porch at home, you know?
9: We are. We've got a little shade, a nice breeze going. It's nice.
8: This is probably one of the nicer days I can remember here. Because normally we roast.
9: Right. It's either hot or we had the storms, the rain, the storms, and running for cover. So this has been a nice change
8: of
9: pace.
8: And the MinFest held up. It did the same thing. It rained us out on Sunday. It always rains on parade day. And
9: I was impressed. A lot of those people just trooped right through the rain, though.
8: I've never seen that.
9: I was impressed.
8: And boy, they were quick to get into their cars and going home afterwards.
9: That's right.
8: But yeah, the parade, they were still throwing out candy. They had a good time.
9: My youngest daughter's a cheerleader, so we went to see them at the end, and they were already gone. They got on the bus with the band, and they were back at the school as soon as it was over. But they
8: made
9: it through.
8: That's fun, though. I mean, that was a good day. And the fair this week has been really good so far. I know it's only Tuesday, but I mean, yesterday was a beautiful day, and they had a really big turnout for the parade.
9: I can't imagine. If folks have anything to do, tonight will be a great night. The weather can be better, and really a lot of good fun things happening.
8: Yeah, that's what I'm looking at right now. I've got to look at my time to make sure I don't want to overlap something. But they're doing the cornhole tournament registration. I'm horrible at that. I don't know how you are at it. I figured you guys had some.
9: We actually have a traveling trophy. We take cornhole pretty serious for sure.
8: Yeah, I figured that. And I always tease my daughter. They end up doing a cornhole competition. It's her and her husband, and they're actually really good at it. They got beat. Well, the story was they got beat by a 9-year-old.
9: Okay.
8: And now they changed it. That
9: there
8: he was a lot older. they got skunked by the first round by a 9-year-old.
9: I'm not going to say that bad. I don't fix the brackets a little bit. We our safety days, we like to play some cornhole, I'd like to hand pick my partners. That's for sure.
8: I'm horrible at it. I'm better at horseshoes, actually. The old game that nobody plays anymore. Lawn darts, that's another good one, too. The J.W. Hicks lawn dart.
9: Lawn darts. We could do that. We could find a way.
8: I don't see a problem with it. You got adults there. All right, so from 3 to 8, they've got putt-putt golf going on. The kids' pedal tractor pull registration is going on. Starts around 5. The antique tractor pull, you can kind of hear it in the background, is going on right now. The 4-H dog agility competition starts here up at 5. Cornhole tournament then after you register is from 5 to 7. Stark County is having the Stark County Firefighter Association is doing an educational event. And then the big thing tonight at 6 is the 4-H beef cattle show. And then the kids pedal tractor pull starts at 6.
9: Yeah.
8: Those are the two big things that are going on that everybody will be out here for.
9: Yeah, food court will be fired up, and should be a great night.
8: I'm excited about that. The food court's opened up. A lot of things going on there, as we like to talk food, but between the elephant ears, slushies, the frozen drinks, we got the pizza, the rib tips.
9: And you can learn a lot. I just during our last break went over and watched some of the goat show and learned more from listening to the judge. About goats that I didn't realize and had never considered the freshness of a goat before. But now I appreciate that.
8: I listen to because when we're here, we're at the Stark County Farm Bureau Incorporated building. I have to say it right now. We can hear him, he's just started. And the way he explains how they judge, I never would have guessed that.
9: I might want to become a judge. If nothing else, I don't know if I would know anything, but I think I could convince people maybe that I know what I'm talking about and just have a good time. Yeah, he's amazing.
8: I don't know who this is, but he's been doing this for a long time because I recognize his voice. But yeah, he explains things. He shows what he's looking for. He works with the kids. I'm all right with that. He does a good job.
9: Right.
8: But so you got to learn more about goats.
9: That's
8: maybe
9: right.
8: That'll be next thing for you.
9: Yeah, I don't know. I've eaten goats before, not recently, but maybe that might be
8: time to judge them now.
9: Yeah, we ate quite a bit of goat when I was over in the Middle East when I was in the Army.
8: Oh yeah, that's a delicacy.
9: I don't know. So a lot of goat and sheep over there, but not a lot since I've been back in the States.
8: Yeah, I forgot all about that. I know, like when we go on vacation, we had went to Jamaica, and goats are like the thing, and I'm okay with that.
9: You put enough spices on it, enough cook it low and slow. Yeah, you can make it all right.
8: Except for tofu, that is horrible. So
9: that's true. That's not a real food.
8: No, it is not a real. When you have to put stuff on it to make it taste like bacon, it's not worth it.
9: That's right.
8: So, let's see if we got the pedal pullers going on. I was looking to see if anybody was doing any food tomorrow. To give you an idea, really quick, is the pork chop and pork burgers at the 4-H Pavilion. That starts at 11.
9: Yeah, that's a good one.
8: Healthy baby contest is going on at 5. You ever been here for that?
9: That is a lot of fun.
8: That is always fun. Registration starts at 5. More information on that, you can always go to their Facebook page. They have that. So we talked about a lot of things with J.W. Hicks on J.W. Hicks Fair Day. Nathan, anything we might have missed or anything that you'd like to go over or...
9: We appreciate being out here. We work hard at, trying to give back in our community. We're excited about the growth and where we're headed. We encourage folks to check out Indeed or to stop by and see us to find career opportunities. We've got something for everybody, first shift, second shift, third shift. Excited about where we're at and where we're headed and excited to be part of this community.
8: Well, I appreciate that. And I'm looking forward to some of your special events that you're doing. And I know I'll see you at the Harold Welter, Sherilyn Welter Foundation, the Radiothon.
9: I'm sure, we usually stop in and see them. Absolutely. So, we'll definitely not be strangers, and we'll make sure you get an invite to Q&A Right coming up.
8: All right. Well, you have your soul. That's already on my calendar. I don't know what date it is. I just lined out 3 weeks.
9: Just smell. That's right. You'll be able to smell it coming up the road.
8: I'll be there. Don't worry. I know I'll be there. But
9: we'll see you soon. Thanks again, Lenny.
8: All right. You have yourself a good afternoon. We'll talk to you later on. All right. Soon. You can just, there you go. You are just all me right here, right now. So 3:52 is our time. We'll be back tomorrow here at Stark County Fair, starting right around 2 o'clock. Rich Wallen and I, oh, no, not Rich Wallen will not be here tomorrow. Just be me. And we'll talk more about that. You have yourselves a good afternoon.

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1: Fox News, I'm Angelo Bavaro. President Trump is accusing Iran of lying after leaders there are disputing claims of an agreement to let nuclear inspectors return.
2: They know they're wrong. They told us inside, and we have it down 100% inspections. And if they were right, I'd cancel the meetings right now.
1: The president also says the Strait of Hormuz is now open amid negotiations.
3: But American warships will remain in place even though the U.S. blockade has been lifted. Now, on True Social, the president saying that Iran will not get any money that can be used to sow chaos in the Middle East again. He adds that the money and or sanctions that the U.S. Treasury is releasing goes in escrow controlled by the USA and will be used for the purchase of food and medical supplies.
1: That is Fox Business's Edward Lawrence. 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
6: From the Tri-County Weather Center, sunny today, 74 the high. Tonight, partly cloudy and a low of 52. For Wednesday, 40% chance of rain and a high of 77. Wednesday night, 70% chance of rain and a low right around 60. Outlook for Thursday, showers and a high of 77, 30% chance of rain. To see the extended forecast, visit our website, WKVI.

0: will be there too. It's Vinyl Gold, WKBI.
1: The city of Knox will host the fireworks show at Wythogen Park on June 27, 2026. 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
1: Hey, right now, let's go over to WKVI.com and grab some of the highlights from the community calendar page. Of course, sponsored on air by Papa Farm Pizza. Stark County 4-H Fair is in full swing all week long. Don't forget about the Wednesday night circus and that fair food all week long. Saluting the vendors, 4-H Canine Cadets, Grandpa Snow, 4-H Junior Leader Dairy Barn Milkshakes, Scutchfield Concessions, Dr. Vegetable, Steak Tips, Elephant Ears, Hamlet Lions Food Stand, Tri-Kappa Snow Cones, and Papa Farm Pizza. Check them out this week at the fair. Don't forget about the Friday night overweight horse pull event going on at the fair. Of course, WKVI is there every day this week from 2 to 4 in the afternoon. Today's fair day sponsor is J.W. Hicks. We appreciate Nathan Radke and all the Hicks family as they support our efforts here in the community, local community radio. They're our sponsor for today at the Stark County 4-H Fairgrounds and all throughout the day here on WKVI. Then the Pulaski County 4-H Fair kicks off with the Queen Pageant on Thursday night. Max Murray's on the air talking about that. And it'll, of course, go on Friday through next Wednesday. And during the fair at Pulaski County, they've got a tractor pull event on Saturday, the 27th, 4 p.m. Eastern Time at the fairgrounds. Saturday is Family Fun Day at Wythogan Park. That means fireworks that night. That means parade earlier in the day. That means a lot of food vendors. That means jam karaoke. That means face painting, kids games, cornhole tournament. Check it all out on WKVI's calendar. Pulaski Memorial Hospital's Cancer Walk is this Sunday, the 28th, leaving the Winnemac Eagles at 10 a.m. Find out how you can be a part of this and help cancer patients that are currently dealing with this terrible disease. And don't forget about next month's Hoosier Valley Railroad Museum's Civilians and Soldiers in History Day. Well, that day on Saturday will kick off on Friday at 6 p.m. with passenger train rides. You can choose open-air sightseeing cars, vintage coaches, or first class while rolling down the tracks through the beautiful Northwest Indiana countryside. Train excursions are a round trip from the depot and travel about 5 miles to the Kankakee River at English Lake before returning to North Judson. All the prices are on there and how you can get your tickets as well. Check it all out, HoosierValley.org. Okay, that's just a few of the events on WKVI's community calendar. Go online for all of them or hear them throughout the day. 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Wood-fired pizza at Stark County 4-H Fair this week. It's Papa Farm Pizza, downtown Knox.

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3: 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Find your fire. Here's Max Murray for the Pulaski County 4-H Fair talking about events on Thursday, kicking off the fair in Pulaski County. Well, we're excited about Thursday events for the Pulaski County Fair, Max. Why don't you talk to us about how everything kicks off on Thursday?
5: So Thursday this year for us is kind of going to be a busy one. It's going to be all the check-in and vendors moving in for us. And that night, we're going to kick it off with the Miss Pulaski pageant, first thing for the fair for us.
3: Okay, and that's always an exciting night.
5: Absolutely, and this year they're also adding a junior Miss Pulaski, so that'll be exciting too.
3: Okay, so that's Thursday night at the fair. Max Murray will be in all week long keeping us updated on what's going on at the Pulaski County 4-H Fair.
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1: Fox News, I'm Angelo Bavaro. President Trump is accusing Iran of lying after leaders there are disputing claims of an agreement to let nuclear inspectors return.
2: They know they're wrong. They told us inside, and we have it down, 100% inspections. And if they were right, I'd cancel the meetings right now.
1: The president also says the Strait of Hormuz is now open amid negotiations.
3: But American warships will remain in place even though the U.S. blockade has been lifted. Now, on True Social, the president saying that Iran will not get any money that can be used to sow chaos in the Middle East again. He adds that the money and or sanctions that the U.S. Treasury is releasing goes in escrow controlled by the USA and will be used for the purchase of food and medical supplies.
1: That is Fox Business's Edward Lawrence. 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
8: Announcement shared from the Stark County Auditor yesterday states that today's originally scheduled joint executive session between Stark County Commissioners and Stark County Council has been canceled. I'm Becca Shepherd for Stark County Family Dentistry from the WKVI Information Center. The announcement states that the meeting is canceled due to a lack of quorum. The original subject of the meeting was for discussion of strategy with respect to the initiation of litigation or litigation that is either pending or has been threatened specifically in writing. The announcement indicated that the meeting will be rescheduled for sometime next week. More details will be shared as they become available. The Eastern Pulaski Community School Corporation has announced that its Board of Trustees will be holding an executive session this evening. This executive session will be held at 5 p.m. Eastern Time today, Tuesday, June 23rd, and will be at the Winamac Community High School, which is located at 715 School Drive in Winamac. In accordance with Indiana's open meeting law, it has been shared that the executive session is being held in order to receive information about and to interview prospective employees. Just as a reminder, executive sessions are not open to the public. The City of Knox shared a revision yesterday for today's City Council meeting agenda. An agenda item that was shared in the original agenda listed a topic of Confirmatory Resolution Tax Abatement, J.W. Hicks Incorporated. The announcement shared yesterday from the city stated that the topic was advertised as a public hearing, and the agenda has now been updated to reflect that. The City Council meeting this evening will contain that public hearing after the section of the meeting for citizens' comments and before a first reading of an ordinance that will establish a development fees fund. The public is invited to this meeting and public hearing, the full details of which can be found online at WKVI.com. The Knox Board of Public Works will be holding a regular meeting tomorrow, Wednesday, June 24th. The meeting is scheduled to begin at 9:30 a.m. Central Time and will be held at Knox City Hall, which is located at 101 West Washington Street in Knox. After the meeting is called to order and any necessary amendments are made to the agenda, the board will vote on the approval of minutes from its May 27th regular meeting. Board members will receive a superintendent's report before moving on to discussion on a portable generator. Board members will review issues on both Bauer and Main Streets before receiving an update on an address on Bender and reviewing an issue on Danker Street. After these discussions, the meeting will be adjourned. The public is invited to attend this meeting. WKVI News and Information on the Hour is brought to you by Dr. Andrew Frazier and the staff over at Stark County Family Dentistry in Knox. 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
0: Turning now to funeral arrangements. 85-year-old Mary Sue Salyer of Culver, formerly of Toto, passed away June 21st. Friends will be received tomorrow, Wednesday, June 24th, from 10 a.m. until the time of the 1 p.m. service at Brayman & Son Memorial Chapel in Knox. Contributions may be made to the family in memory of 85-year-old Mary Sue Salyer of Culver and formerly of Toto. 82-year-old Dorothy L. Braun of Merrillville and formerly of Winnemac passed away May 30th. There will be a visitation from 3 to 7 p.m. Eastern Time this Thursday, June 25th, at Frayne Mortuary in Winnemac, with funeral services to be held beginning at 7 p.m. on Thursday, also at Frayne Mortuary. Memorial contributions may be made to the Pulaski County Humane Services Food Pantry in memory of 82-year-old Dorothy L. Braun of Merrillville and formerly of Winnemac. 40-year-old Sarah Elizabeth Burns of Winnemac passed away Friday, June 19th. There will be a visitation from 1 to 3 p.m. Eastern Time on Thursday, June 25th, to take place at Fellowship Baptist Church in Winnemac, with the funeral services to be held at 3 p.m. also at the church. Memorial contributions may be made to LifeWise Academy in Winnemac or Fellowship Baptist Church in Winnemac. Arrangements have been entrusted to Frayne Mortuary in Winnemac for 40-year-old Sarah Elizabeth Burns. 89-year-old Irene Kopka of Lafayette passed away June 15th. There will be a visitation to take place from 11 a.m. to 1 p.m. Eastern Time this Friday, June 26th, at the Emmanuel United Church of Christ in Lafayette. Funeral services will begin at 1 p.m. Eastern Time also at the church. Memorial contributions may be made to the Emmanuel United Church of Christ or Roseland Cemetery. Arrangements have been entrusted to Frayne Mortuary in Francisville for 89-year-old Irene Kopka of Lafayette. You can find complete obituary information online at WKVI.com.
2: From the Tri-County Weather Center, sunny today, 74 the high. Tonight, partly cloudy and a low of 52. For Wednesday, 40% chance of rain and a high of 77. Wednesday night, 70% chance of rain and a low right around 60. Outlook for Thursday, showers and a high of 77, 30% chance of rain. To see the extended forecast, visit our website, WKVI.com. 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
3: Mixed but mostly lower markets in what is another day of struggling to gain traction. This is Hoosier Ag Today's Tuesday midday farm market update. The dollar index is back up, pressuring corn and wheat, and higher soy meal has the bean market just above even. This follows some short covering in all the markets overnight. Crop ratings are unchanged in the new report out yesterday. Midday July corn is down, but just a penny lower at 410 and a half. Deese corn down an even penny at 438 and a half. July beans now up 2 3/4, 1118 and a half. Novi 1144 and a quarter, up 2 3/4. July wheat 592 and a quarter, that is down a nickel and a quarter. And in the meats, mixed August live cattle 52 cents lower, 246.82. August lean hogs 97.92, up $1.20. I'm Andy Eubank. 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
3: Mixed but mostly lower markets as corn, beans, and wheat continue to look for a bullish angle. This is Hoosier Ag Today's Tuesday closing farm market report. The bear keeps winning out and the dollar index back up, also pressured corn and wheat somewhat today. Higher soy meal helped the bean market work mostly above even. We go down a penny and three quarters on July corn. It ended at 409 and three quarters. Dees 2 1/4 off at 437 and a quarter. Up just a penny and a quarter on July beans, 1117. Novi up a quarter of a cent, 1141 and three quarters. July wheat, 586 and three quarters. Down a dime and three quarters. And it was mixed in the protein sector. August live cattle, 246 even, down $1.35. August lean hogs, 97.22, up a half dollar. I'm Ian DeEubank. Who's your ag today? Indiana's Farm Network.
5: This is a Bloomberg Money Minute. Another down day for Wall Street as the Dow lost 0.1%. The Nasdaq fell 2.2%, while the S&P 500 dropped 1.4%. SpaceX is set to raise $25 billion of bonds in five parts today in its debut bond offer and is paying a somewhat wide premium over treasuries to get the deal done. That's according to those familiar with the matter. Almost $90 billion of orders have reportedly poured in. Separate people acknowledging the deal say the greatest demand was for the deal's shortest dated and thus least risky tranche, showing concerns with SpaceX's cash flow. The U.S. government is offering $17.5 billion in financing to utility companies to order equipment for the construction of nuclear reactors designed by Westinghouse Electric. The Trump administration is looking to build 10 large conventional reactors across the country, with construction starting in 2030, with the goal of quadrupling nuclear power in the U.S. There are currently no nuclear plants in the process of being built in the country. Dan Schwartzman, Bloomberg Radio.

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3: 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Stark County Democratic Central Committee is a proud gold sponsor of the Family Fun Day at Wythogen Park.
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0: Now let's go over to WKVI.com and grab some of the highlights from the community calendar page. Of course, sponsored on air by Papa Farm Pizza. Stark County 4-H Fair is in full swing all week long. Don't forget about the Wednesday night circus and that fair food all week long. Saluting the vendors, 4-H Canine Cadets, Grandpa Snow, 4-H Junior Leader Dairy Barn Milkshakes, Scutchfield Concessions, Dr. Vegetable, Steak Tips, Elephant Ears, Hamlet Lions Food Stand, Tri-Kappa Snow Cones, and Papa Farm Pizza. Check them out this week at the fair. Don't forget about the Friday night overweight horse pull event going on at the fair. Of course, WKVI is there every day this week from 2 to 4 in the afternoon. Today's fair day sponsor is J.W. Hicks. We appreciate Nathan Radke and all the Hicks family as they support our efforts here in the community, local community radio. They're our sponsor for today at the Stark County 4-H Fairgrounds and all throughout the day here on WKVI. Then the Pulaski County 4-H Fair kicks off with the Queen Pageant on Thursday night. Max Murray's on the air talking about that. And it'll, of course, go on Friday through next Wednesday. And during the fair at Pulaski County, they've got a tractor pull event on Saturday, the 27th, 4 p.m. Eastern Time at the fairgrounds. Saturday is Family Fun Day at Wythogan Park. That means fireworks that night. That means parade earlier in the day. That means a lot of food vendors. That means jam karaoke. That means face painting, kids games, cornhole tournament. Check it all out on WKVI's calendar. Pulaski Memorial Hospital's Cancer Walk is this Sunday, the 28th, leaving the Winnemac Eagles at 10 a.m. Find out how you can be a part of this and help cancer patients that are currently dealing with this terrible disease. And don't forget about next month's Hoosier Valley Railroad Museum's Civilians and Soldiers in History Day. Well, that day on Saturday will kick off on Friday at 6 p.m. with passenger train rides. You can choose open-air sightseeing cars, vintage coaches, or first class while rolling down the tracks through the beautiful Northwest Indiana countryside. Train excursions are a round trip from the depot and travel about 5 miles to the Kankakee River at English Lake before returning to North Judson. All the prices are on there and how you can get your tickets as well. Check it all out, HoosierValley.org. Okay, that's just a few of the events on WKVI's community calendar. Go online for all of them or hear them throughout the day. 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Wood-fired pizza at Stark County 4-H Fair this week. 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
7: Fox News, I'm Tom Rigotti. President Trump at a rally for the economy today in Pennsylvania. Also touting the agreement to end the conflict with Iran. Insisting the Strait of Hormuz is open and the oil is flowing.
8: Yesterday, 19 million barrels of oil flowed out of the Strait of Hormuz, a very beautiful place.
7: The president also says Iran has agreed to nuclear inspections, but the regime denies that. Negotiations for a permanent deal continue. The Supreme Court has sided with the Trump administration in a significant immigration ruling regarding green card holders.
9: In a 6-3 decision, the Supreme Court ruling border officials can temporarily strip green cards from immigrants accused of a crime as they re-enter the U.S.
7: That's Fox's Kristen Goodwin. A bloodbath for the NASDAQ on Wall Street today with a 579-point loss. The Dow gave up 45. 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
11: For the Tri-County Weather Center, partly cloudy tonight, 52 will be your low. For Wednesday, 40% chance of showers and a high of 77. Wednesday night, more rain in the forecast, low of 60 and a 70% chance of rain. Thursday, chance of showers, high of 77, 30% chance of rain. To see the extended forecast, visit our website, WKVI.com.

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